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0: 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It is a wason emira. 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But today, a quality day one. 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Sister Fiano paying jackets here and come away. 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
1: 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A sunset, a bamboo, and yet a bamboo, and yo, na se na show hun kunai na ka che hun se wo ye na wo ya san wu nua ya sajidie no wo ya che chire wa obetiti ahoma no se ya ka wo sha mena mo beyi wapie ano pe na na oko wo ya mi ensa akra bi ni se umpombo ko pa Nana Asuma Kakari. 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

0: And to be so, I met to near my server quad on 106.3. I can't guess a one also so when you be a tea and a pay. None of every another small quiet honey and a payment chow. Meko Kazak is a two minute essential chief. Bye bye.
1: Siabo fellow Ghanaian Samina Chemwa Baba Filicasia Viasin Ghana Yunajia Tuma Boom 106.3 94.7 Santiman Timi in Shram 104.5 Casafidia Wahanya Dunumi and Sa or Mamuniamoni Yangan Yakabum was super weekend you send your Kosiada no Padia Yadema Samber Yakuka and San Wakwa Swara and Osuyanda and then Yasam Ketua see a Jimuan is a Jim Tuba Yanya Kos Ugan and T and was here Bosom and some of the adoption here then I'm the Edimwa. 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
1: 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And for the Bessie, Aubambon dear, and Wadibama Forest Nepa, Nasamim, Waditu Gad, a penny, or an environmental advocate. And what none want to be about Subway Kwama by Abawaya Dio, South Forest Nidias and Carbine for Nancy from Kekade, and can also dear some Nansananum, Swap for Rome, Mesa, Sinimuado, the Aswa, and yet Emmanuel Ama Kofi, Nesam Waditu Gano, Yenikanti.
3: Ladies and gentlemen, I have a very important news in the forestry sector as well. I'm happy to announce a historic cabinet decision taken on the 24th of June 2026 to revoke executive instrument EI 144 as amended.

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1: For me, as somebody who is an ESG and sustainability advocate, it is something in the right direction. A government has to be commended for that. My can say no, when you're happy. Baby Beba, I bind you on you correct. Yes, sanka, we should take it normal. Because when I be wrong, I'm only opinion for. I'm not telling by a level, no one will be who answer no one for solution, blah. But it behoves on us as young men, I mean, to also look at things that is biting us hard, offer it to decision makers of this country, so that when they are looked at, we'll all be happy. We, those who are paying attention to these environmental issues, in the field of galamsey, in the field of illegal mining.
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1: 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When you look at the government structure, government of the day is always serving the administrative purpose. But trust me, if the citizens are not doing what is required of them, we will continuously be faced with environmental challenges. You can remember there has been galamsey. Water bodies are polluted. Currently, the president is maybe the government of the day has focused attention to certain developmental things that will inure to the benefit of the Ghanaian people. So it behoves on you as an environmental journalist. It behoves on you as an ESG expert. The little knowledge you have to also be prompting government that, look, Ghanaians are doing certain things somewhere, but if we don't pay so much attention to it, they'll be back.
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3: About me, and see, them chemicals all quayma. On them, no coming up with this walk or sooner, baby, feed them chemicals all quayma. A binye, a command in Mojayaba. Often cardiovascular diseases, be any respiratory diseases. Today, yen or the nipant ne lung on the edge of home. It's if it's who airways or lung, yam chemicals, what more affecting? 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
7: Yes, it is our duty to do it. We are enforcing it. And if you get to the courts, you realize that there are people and some anti-corporations that are in court because we have sent them there. There are so many businesses that we have closed. That's because we think they are not doing what we are doing. So yes, we are doing our work, but then we also need the part of you, the citizen, seeing it as also your responsibility, working with us to correct these things.
4: I'm on the way. New narratives. And a woman, I don't news. I can't one boom at the bear. And one woman, I know if we clean her fund.
0: Praise or who's right here, Dwada Roman, who's creating in our bentino, and your ma, Yadin Kanya from whom, and San Yatinia so, and say, yes, Shino, who's in sounds, who be, and Yabod Yamawa, also what's on Reverend Shadrach, say, happy belated birthday, and comma, Rich One FM CEO, Honorable Richmond, Kodria, Nakupon Shaw, Pano, Tong Quandem, Naomon, Yinchre, Na Aquaria, Wooden Team, Pabon 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What was it? US you know, and that would be a stable the American King Canada. A Fuzzy Man, and so the Abba was say a Italy, Milan City, and a wa would be a Nanako Sasu the Abbas. Ye, no other Nufus on Mosia day, and I say a mana at Womotitim Yanoa, Womosis Sanya Mano, Yanomotis Sanya Mano, Womu here, Samusiano, Eco Mumua, a Hello. fusuo no eh na nana kosa eh okay yo na Pablo 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
8: 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They ain't too one among we are oba. Doctor do from Fijim and no any friend say fertility profile. We are bema's near do from Fijima. Brony a friend says cement fluid analysis. Se open se unu u blood group unsua. Bra, ya do be collab. Ye ye emu hujemu demand. 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Nyam kwanso. You need to marry much the war no. And then you hear him. A Dana Ghana flag and the US flag. A war ni muno. A wope and obehuno. 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

And you know, God is God Enterprise. Never for you. 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A young passier, Cassa, dear Nibuo for, Nani Buo for. God is God Enterprise. And I'm my own defense, you know. And Nima, a ye papa, Nani Buo for. Minima Matunina. Me Brinua Metofi. God is God Enterprise. Me Fast Kids Television. Me TV. Me Ayo. Me computer. Standing fan. TV stand. Center table. Material wardrobe. Dressing mirror. A fake fridge, you know. A tabletop. And I say, and your deep freezer, the size, and then the brand, you know, and what God is God Enterprise. So say, a rubber, so open air conditioner, at your bow hall, and I say, a bedroom, and our office, baby, turning in a free God is God Enterprise. Me stabilize it, and what I'm talking about, I check, me room perfectly, me curtains, me carpets, me roofers, amplifiers. Just say, a dear, and we here, more we here, office chairs, office table, yeah, yeah, the camera, fair, fair, fair. What we say, so say, no, so we're a man for them, center table, no, a wheelchair. You need DSC TV National and see a camera. I feel your bed light to hall. God is God Enterprise, dear. Or no energy, a brochure, and incline. I do German sun and important. So, open shoe stand, war clock, war mount, DSTV, and I feel multi TV decoders. They say, God is God, and your promotion. And it's in your manner. Yeah, this is say, who? Nancy, let me pay for you at all. Me share that for a chrome, and be said, and the prices. No, let me charge you say, me back, God is God, or maybe sign a price. Oh, yeah, them feeling as we a fan. Electrical iron, washing machines, dryers, saloon for money, Juma. And then money, dear, make us a boss war at the ever change. To say, God is God, at your free, baby, or no. God is God, any commercial brand owns it will be. And it's a finer quip, Shano, Ewa Drobo, Jawa, Nana P Enterprise in Chemo, Yeni Ifat, and a boshe, Shake up fast food, wa, any awo, and Afe, Anes, Kasipa, Ewa, Japekrum, Wabra, Water Sumerula Bank, now we'll call Japekrum, no, when Senifa, Yeni Pesvi, I saw down the DNA share, and Yema, Obercostal Way, Biniwan, Brian. 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
0: At your four.
6: And then more.
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0: who confitia,
6: who tea,
0: who tinisu,
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0: Japekrum.
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6: Womunina.
0: And
6: Japekrum Cargo Station. 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
6: Opera Fria.
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6: Ye waka. 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

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and meter details, the GPS location of the premises, the customer category, meaning whether your meter is residential, commercial, industrial, and others, any other relevant customer information required for service improvement. Now take note of this important notice. All these field personnel will carry valid identification cards and wear reflective jackets for easy identification. The exercise is free of charge. Customers are advised to cooperate and to provide accurate information for your own good. 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Remember, no payments should be made to any officer during the exercise. Any person claiming to be part of the exercise without proper identification should be reported immediately. Write down NETCO call center number so you can call to report or seek for clarifications. 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

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One God Electricals and Engineering Works. 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
4: be part of this program and you will never regret
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1: 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I was sky phones.
5: I will rise and shine.
6: I go kill you with your Kwame, so said Dino. Yes, you'll be your home. Nayo say, Enti me, you see. Na de one mama GDN, ne, ubiaba hana watch yabena, AK of what? Bisbo Enterprise. Kwame, and Timon said, baby, will be a different set of tiles. Tiles, BM, you see, will be a metoke of wow. 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Tiles mint. A di beer for prombi who be an okay one of Tonina until what a close at a whole winning now. Say close couple, tap nina, basin, shower, kitchen sink, PPR pipes, PVC pipes, joints in the corners nina, glue a horror, the other so be a winning in Abbey. Meto blog on a dear, a freehold yaka in our sway you, the security doors, main entrance, no, the raw honey Italia, my personal bedroom on the scene, a techie, the whole kitchen near China door, my office one of my used glass doors on Guano, a mu single, a mu double, ni mu one and half. F.O. I keep quality and I need bonus for more beer to me to be or drobo hey yo a Japia stores up city and it's infiltration or next in our drobo sample road to be a K.A.B.O.A. washing bay and a business center no one I been going filling station Bisbo Enterprise K.A.B.O.A. a mama yisikaye washing bay near Shuronko say juno bi kwa na wo ye na new home na bi hiya so be pake kano wo ubi bi biya ubi jawa 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
8: I cannot deny the love I love I'm not gonna never
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1: ah awana
2: e iPhone
1: ani iCloud
2: na oye ho ho drobo ha na
1: e ban mobile phone hun sensem dia
2: so we nim say yankee phone
1: or your phone's clinic and technology
0: everything ami ni mi ko boke
1: this a driver ni bia
2: so we nim drobo ha
0: you
2: nim drobo court
0: yes
2: na electoral commission for so
0: na locate wo
2: and yankee phones clinic and technology mobile phone type brand any color bia open
1: techno
2: itel
1: infinix
2: samsung
1: nokia
2: iphone
1: afei
2: say ya unlocking
1: decoding
2: flashing ya
1: ka boko hun sunyan
2: iCloud remover
1: alternate
2: wear
1: one more screen
2: touch replacement
1: afei
2: computer repairs
1: and accessories
2: bia
1: yankee phones
2: e bi ho
1: mobile phone
2: computer and accessories
1: say screen
2: touches
1: complete lcd
2: complete charging system
1: and an inbuilt battery
2: protector
1: phone cover
2: hands-free
1: mp3
2: music box
1: memory card
2: chargers
1: cordless mouse
2: keyboard
1: pen drive
2: and a wholesale
1: any retail
2: says
1: now you are doing my
2: how the coffee
1: Yankee phones
2: say a SIM card
1: and a mobile money registration
2: mobile money transfer
1: or betting it
2: how are you
1: ultimate to answer the man
0: and that driver's
2: what been drobo court
1: opposite electoral commission office in a pay
2: drobo here
1: so for a sensor
2: where you're ordering services
1: and a house to house
2: 0207422823
1: and a
2: 0248788878
1: and a 0243281995
2: Yankee phones clinic and technology
0: Yanko sunyan kumasi bio yeah ne heya
3: give me the power of the mobile phone it's your baby mobile phone that's no piano in the ringing tone it's picking up to my friend.

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Yes, with your electricals, a wire. Now, why you so? What the cable to papa, and our dear Juma, the Juma would say papa, and Fahone a dana cassier. So, why you would damawa? She might throw beer in you home. Now, okay, yes, with your electricals, ya so ya, and near my Tonya near marketwa. 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Midema tufu. 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E do so ankasa. 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Ye ben Adamfo Park store. 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
1: 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And you want Papa Fonny, Mammy Fonus, who can hold me. And it's saying, you be G collection. Jen, you're coffered deodorant, I would want the other just so. 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Who the problem, gra? Dear Yam, so corporatiana, oh, qua soriana, and I'll come punch you. 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You have never come, and your quality, Ankasa. What the African web, Papa B, not personally person, yes, is you. And I have shoe. Who the problem? A DJ collections. Now, what money am I going to send for more? As such, it's a nantie. Boko. Say a perfume, dear. A yeah. DJ collections. Half you are DJ collections. Slippers, a year quality. And yeah, now a DJ collections. Me in Canada. Are you from Naokono? I saw Naokono. So be anybody you want. Now a DJ collections. When you can Canada, deodorants, body splash, body spray, roll on. Slippers, half shoes, dear. And no any DJ collections. She say, yeah, check. I was a pro. I brought sign any that swept and was here. A whoppe and I am CEO. Fail 0342 030 5416 and 0559 029 398. BG collections. One more for Messi PS. No, why you yama? A BG collections.
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3: 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I'm Manfui. And let you. And you be able. Yen hire home for what you might for be set. One way you have your mind. If you say Brown Computers and CCTV.

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1: 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And you trip shower. 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And now, when Ghana Revenue Authority, Busa Circuit Court, no. Wamuwa Kasapin Camp Junction FA Agency Nibi Ewa Chemosu Amosu Badukrum Achiasi Ena Double Krum. That cool at 34 say 0500 500 227 and a 0352322252 and a 0536011186. Doma Area Teachers Cooperative Credit Union. That cool. The happy family say Chem for small we are bawa ya Usonwa Oba Obecha. That's cool. 30 years of banking excellence.

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0: 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One God Electrical and Engineering Works. 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

0: 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Ana
1: Fabaja, I need a saw 101.5
0: FM. Yes, and for mount. When you say and found one, send it down in the case. City idea. One God electrical for Bayan Kama. It's also agent quad that it's too warm. And it's for body bra, the entity when you're so quanso. She's a chuck wine out of the book room. A Bayan quanso. Any printy was a sorry no energy anymore. Now you're so your home so and your tone. You may be at ceiling fan, standing fan, electrical iron, extension board, open local one, and as a foreign one. The young Cassia building, like a better Eddie Amon, and near my tone, one God electrical and engineering Rex, I swear a dorsal papa. G number not for near to Tinkomo 0593 545316. One God electrical and engineering Rex, powering homes, businesses, and the nation as well.

0: 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One Cassadi won to me, Euras are sending so acquired your pay, Wabra Nananum Emma won't cry. Nananum, which I say, one gentleman, sir, Sabi, get your whole war and a teaching crew. Nan so, oh, one for compasso and real crew moon. Nananum, which you cry, and ye, and unty, or Bobiaco Cosse, or be our Namco Tukai. Atas I see every uncrown crab, and our hine and answer at Bacobia Ho, our Jabacrom and Poisson Conyasasua, on an anon and Casa Hono, a Conya Hosa Waba, non anon Bessim Conya, a young to Triay, Sadabaya Etina, Uncofa Assembia, Emma, one in an animal and Tamu, or my hine and an anima. I won't pursue the Pecrom and Conyasasua say, was it to be, I say, well, officer, what be, our Jabacrom, a Yabacope, Nasa Office, our Jabacrom, a ya peace house, a dynamoa. A dying any presby, a sorry dino, and a dim shanimu, or the pecrum abon tenso. Or this year, bia, we hear so nanam dinkomono, a hot any bia, a sasa wokro, one coho, nabi be equal to a chile ya, and one anonymous of war.
1: Our father,
0: secretary,
1: our father, I love that name, that she doka, I love that friend, I see she every, in my age, our day end. For you are for the gods, for you are for the gods, for you are for the gods, for you are for the gods, for you are for the gods, for you are for the gods, for you are for the gods, for you are for the gods, for you are for the gods, for you are for the gods, for you are for the gods, for you are for the gods, for you are for the gods, for you are for the gods, for you are for the gods, for you are for the gods, for you are for the gods, for you are for the gods, for you are for the gods, for you are for the gods, for you are for the gods, for you are for the gods, for you are for the gods, for you are for the gods, for you are for the gods, for you are for the gods, for you are for the gods, for you are for the gods, for you are for the gods, for you are for the gods, for you are for the gods, for you are for the gods, for you are for the gods, for you are for the gods, for you are for the gods, for you are for the gods, for you are for the gods, for you are for the gods, for you are for the gods, for you are for the gods, for you are for the gods, for you are for the gods, for you are for the gods, for you are for the gods, for you are for the gods, for you are for the gods, for you are for the gods, for you are for the gods,

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Grammy Tassi, a rabbit on the cup of one.

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For you are, for you are, for you are, for you are, for you are, for you are, for you are, for you are, for you are, for you are, for you are, for you are, for you are, for you are, for you are, for you are, for you are, for you are, for you are, for you are, for you are, for you are, for you are, for you are, for you are, for you are, for you are, for you are, for you are, for you are, for you are, for you are, for you are, for you are, for you are, for you are, for you are, for you are, for you are, for you are, for you are, for you are, for you are, for you are, for you are, for you are, for you are, for you are, for you are, for you are, for you are, for you are, for you are, for you are, for you are, for you are, for you are, for you are, for you are, for you are, for you are, for you are, for you are, for you are, for you are, for you are, for you are, for you are, for you are, for you are, for you are, for you are, for you are, for you are, for you are, for you are, for you are, for you are, for you are, for you are, for you are, for you are, for you are, for you are, for you are, for you are, for you are, for you are, for you are, for you are, for you are, for you are, for you are, for you are, for you

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1: 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a payment is all by the Adam aye pa Kanner na mincha aye Oumye Oba ya anope mi Charles Rungu kwanzo. 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

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The hooting and the hollering back and forth with the arguing. Where you from, who you know, what you making, what kind of car you in. Seems as though you lost sight of what's important when depositing the checks into your bank account and you up out of poverty. Your values is a disarray, prioritizing horribly. 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Ignoring all prior advice and forewarning, and we mighty full of ourselves all of a sudden, aren't we?

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1: 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In Colanada, Bemo Musun diet, sister fellas, and Minko.

Just tap on it, wind up on it, you gon' no say, no be poison. Mechanical boost, BFD. Flipper, lap dance, and I don't. Langa langa with the electricity, a rainbow, a best shock you by NLBB. Everyone, you so lucky. Everything, who could be? Boobs and booty, what run a

Yari and the comic on the sex and rice.

I'm a bonnet chairman and I'm a candy and I'm a bonnet chairman and I'm a candy and I'm a bonnet chairman and I'm a candy and I'm a bonnet chairman and I'm a candy and I'm a bonnet chairman and I'm a candy and I'm a bonnet chairman and I'm a candy and I'm a bonnet chairman and I'm a candy and I'm a bonnet chairman and I'm a candy and I'm a bonnet chairman and I'm a candy and I'm a bonnet chairman and I'm a candy and I'm a bonnet chairman and I'm a candy and I'm a bonnet chairman and I'm a candy and I'm a bonnet chairman and I'm a candy and I'm a bonnet chairman and I'm a candy and I'm a bonnet chairman and I'm a candy and I'm a bonnet chairman and I'm a candy and I'm a bonnet chairman and I'm a candy and I'm a bonnet chairman and I'm a candy and I'm a bonnet chairman and I'm a candy and I'm a bonnet chairman and I'm a cand

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I'm my number one champion station in town. 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Mobi Biawo Biawo Philly 5 sitting here, pa. Patrasia Brana non duabo. 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I'm going to go to the house.

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Se a Drizzy, you try and answer last hour. I had to me and swear the Jumadi and Eddie. I see, I be behind swear to me and I come on. And to my young room, I was hiding her. I am sure said the Afonso ABC.

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Arana England Asia 6 Emma France and so Asia 4 and the grand finale our Mercedes Benz Arena our Mundial US of A our and a grand finale in so team in your top 7 o'clock sharp that will be our so when you set now the live commentary from US of A and so bet media about 101.5. Din in society, show me a bontine frame, star boy, the foreigner. And she met me a Joshua, a BBB, and swear to me, and I come on. And she show me a bontine, she only has a children, and BBB, and swear to me, and I come up. And we see them want to make a BBA. I have romance, I don't. I can find news at all. I swear to me, the abandoned BBB, and so I come up. I mean, come on, strong as we are. I go on to my next week. Ever seen a shiana be behind, so to me, I come on. I'm on my bye. 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
3: 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politics we need politics between you can't me show former president when dey cook for e can send me say ye ye o man a you need the cost of everything but not the benefit of anything if you go yard 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know they will get the benefit so many of us
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3: because as far back as October 2022 then opposition leader John Dramani Mahama or can send me 13 African games. A very young can you withdraw from hosting a 13 African games because all here Ghana must say the MMU is the IADNA. I'm watching about Ghana. A question I'm going to say Ghana for a 1 point. Mr. Question I'm going to say, and the 20 of one day hosting in 2027 next year. No, it is me. I will be South facilities in now. It is me. They are hosting under 20 of one hour. Mr. Question I'm in many three. Juma, we may have Juma Chaka. The whole competition be an answer to be host here. Be are involved in hosting and not organizing the competition. You won't soon that because we'll be at least Nipa Bakwana may be there because they say, Adia Bakwana may be a year because they say, a idea to be a dear giant. And to me, anyone wants to say after that game in 2022, no, it's definitely see the president or that saying for himself audit. And I'm saying subject of an audit to the interest of the Mekan wants in the brain. But and only the last time I basically did that, and I said, the first time, hey, you walk up your post to see, instead of bringing the bar, I found we are calling here and the ticket won't spam, the different spam.
0: Panning, Abukensium, Wabinipa, Bruni Fiano, sports analyst. Clemente, have you any multimedia Fiano de Juman and OT?
1: Not one question, Debia da SCL or my gun and Muno. Now, some who are better set a yet Konongo Anglican Bessie School. Quencia Cassia, see what Emma and Nipa a dunya no dear. What should one Cassani pay? Nen ya form ye no a womb, and what is Ugana for back I say? Now, none what that can tampon. Song when she be see her, Emma Mot media, you might call Aisha Ibrahim, the Bushia for Makuma Kunsia, and was sure more our sound when she mo. Nene, Doctor Engineer Amanqua Jamra. Wano wako daru wo eye ahobambo hunse mu adia brofo kasa wafani safety expert ni sembi ya waka ni se ye ya ebushiabe brena sorry ya no mu ina etu kwa ebomu no

0: It was so bad, very difficult because of maybe I'm trying position being maybe made a taking to the as council government members, their family, you know, to be too one more. A bit of our we, as far as our partners are concerned, they say a democracy for no, a democracy for yes, say a democracy for the democracy for yes, say a demand immigration for no, a demand press immigration for yes, say a demand NCC for no, a demand NCC for the NBA, I shall remember myself court. Yeah, advice is into one among. So, it's not just about as council, no, you to me, be interested.
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5: The whole kind of creation more. I know she will be in the book of Genesis. Who and I shall see now, she's not sharp. Yet me, I refuse from there. You think I shall call Abra only our dear. And I got anti Tiani here to link with she can't put a little team of Frab. But Fred, you're hearing my manager. Jabum, Edit Bar, about first one. The look at it's intangible. And yet, the other thing we assume. Chipadi is an aspect. And you better know. Then, bring on in Naku, you say, we now wouldn't be a bit in the action of it. And I'm a candidate here. And the only material thing. The whole climate, and I say, the key to Chiadima and Nipano, and the form of Nipano said the Bellum would be as it. The kind of what you said, the Tresem Echia, no shower, then I shall see now. Tresem Chip on a coupon ball of Berema, or you of that feeling, or you of the shower, so for a womb, really, our relationship was starting different ballgame altogether.
3: Eye Bishop Michael enu ena wakasa yeno na ono nso kasa wieye ena wopanyimpa wa ben ewa nananu musumu a woni mamamre ene amane na natufo enso dia futu ama emebu ni na se amamre ni amane ewa my gana 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
9: Yes, yeah. I'm going to have a baby. I share with you. I worry no. In time, why am I a man? A man also says I be mu mpe. Inti most of us we pese ya wona ya share ya ba. 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
10: se ono te se se wo radio station se wo so ya advertisement so ya advertisement na le town about say food length I was a very very good account tablana the point is so said who are also here you know money juma who also money woman juma say banking institutional be a Bank of Ghana also money be a Securities and Exchange Commission also money I mean those things so hey number one issues here by it was in line with China Madiamana because the licensing regime is a problem. The licensing regime is a problem. Because for the second person will be quiet will be better a drone advert. Now the town a drone advert no. You only say a drone in your FD approved that. Say wow your advert no. Wow bow radios no near you. They will be a drone near the now or the bar radios no on the ABB.
1: Enti lawyer Kwame Poku na attending kano na eba ni se ni yesi dabi ye bubo wuram na ye ne eja ensentrofo a wo moye eye abefofo a wo de social media nko a no mudi omudwuma eye Eugene osafo nkansa ene ye din adodo no afira no ene eye nkonkonsa wona e panimpa New Media Association of Ghana e woda no wono so emu aye ne anu ya wo de ba aye ni e
11: di na wo cheke so ma pobi na wo cheke because in this year, that's how post the unless they don't want to mind you, then they want to implicate you, they can. And so you mean that you have to come back and post, sir. At the end of post the year, now we need that number of sellers come. The followers will not be taken serious. But to prevent that, you have to do your research before you put anything on your page. You have to advise people to go and buy it. That's why in most cases, the buy influencers, I don't know, all mama used to need it. No more cat. So you're going to go and go and go and
1: Nipa yetene nkani Eugene Osafo and Cancer President at the New Media Association of Ghana.
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5: 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School of Sana, or more as an school DA school. Now, Australia, and also almost to say, or better, or more, or more, or more, or more, or more, or more, or more, or more, or more, or more, or more, or more, or more, or more, or more, or more, or more, or more, or more, or more, or more, or more, or more, or more, or more, or to me, extra muscle drill, and to announce to Omotium and Fremo. Now, what Shabo said, Wafa, and Yasun, who said, Mofra, Mofano, a book of whom they sit to Omo, Omonima, dear Carno, from P1, FOC, JHS, Reno, Wafa, and Yasun, who said, or best for the Omo and Yakov University. The only answer of Obex here. Now, what's my message said, second after third position from lower primary to upper primary for CJHS, Wakamuka, and the teacher to be our best of all at the university. We and our fellow to PL on the mobile with them, Edma, Yaman, Regina, and Kia, and our motor to exchange was there. My card was there, Obex here. Now, my middle put any dreamer over every moment, or Mosa SMA after. Now, what's about the man of making one?
0: Well, Mr. Osman, ne wodi odi free Yankee FM e wo sampa e di amaye.
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7: Mr. Mohoya,
0: said, otherwise, not to form Bokon. Oh, I'm so emotional. I was here so many young way.
7: Okay, me more be a hand, let me more call by a farmer, a potential waste, a dear soul, 15 months. Now, what you want, and a national disaster management organization, one of the disaster volunteer group, one more a babeboa, a matrenchama, a fire, a bad nipadiamo, and after some can't cry, you sue any and by a year, and when I'm so, and that you rent a member, no matter what I see, no. Now, what a potential waste has here, but in so. Etra, we shall get us a hood room. I am not in one hood room. No, it's me and my so a riba and no and not before a trespass or monqua a castle or fatu or so now a jumanoa. Like a mobile year, dear Nemo Monastilano, at your rent from the bank, I was so a mouth for Monsieur Beboa. Now, obi on the morning, particularly be so not the Ura a good ballable. Obey, you may be obey, and maybe a bit too better be or baby on kata so na nsaba be teme na obi ya na msofa ko chomunti o pasa so fo se de be ya omo be boa amazasta no e be ye ntia simpa ye betimi aso 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
1: BBN,
0: what dear any upon a Kwame Kulenu, Naminsha, yet you are Naminsha Joel, and a dear two moon Facebook and YouTube. 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
15: For Munim say, and Nana ejada fewim, what's an anna ejada fewim? Among four fear SCA, and Yasem Chetwa. Now, if you can wire your extra say, Yedikani, and Yama Papa, I was the electricians at all at the wire dino, Ramo Ento, Yatosumin, and you will be an a biomani to me crata say, with me wire dine. Lenso Commandy Brenti, Ubia, sorry, I was so electrician. Now, media, me bomb coco say, Yenina, Yafayan into, yes, with dear electric castle. If it's a one room and a buy a money to me crata, say, with me wire dine, yeah, if he grinding mill, sawmill, Nikan. 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Hwehwe Yesu Dear Electricals. E wo Jape Chrome. 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E wo Jape Chrome kemike kwa so. What's sister Alice? 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Ye ben Adamfo Paco store. And next no so e wo Jape Chrome. 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And next no. So unye electrical appliances bia. 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Yesu Dear Electricals. 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

Africa. I was here for Munim say, and Nana eja the few women. What's Nana eja the few women? Yae, yae, and then they watch him a foot too. Mikasa ko Adam for Poco Stone, and then wash a womb pine, a sofom say, Nasa siage, ta, Nancydia, and cry an hour yet, no crane a menu, no money in Hokra. Now, so if it damn Mikasa ko Adam for Poco Stone, dear, ah, unquan swani, ma for yina, Eddie Adam for Poco Stone, one dancy, and number now, okay, salmon, tilapia, akuko, crocru, pala, gizzard, sausage, intini, offer them pum, yamadia, emfunum, amane, akuko. Ding, Bonisilia, and now being a open coast star. Oko aye Adam for Paco star on Sankabi, Adam for Paco star. Hey, and now Pierbio, Onia, Akoma, why do you? It is send a wood to him, Nino, and it is in Yanko Poya Dom, now on your baby, at a set Adam for Paco star, and for one Yabrocra, a one number four, a Sanso T and Imam, come up, Oyisika Crab, and now say Boto, Umperinopedi, Adam for Paco star, and man say a one Yina, Nayabaco, and Unti, Yana, yes, you say, and now why you know Adam for Poco store say oh you're a good friend and into what is one more say young watching nam I want Adam for Paco store afraid it's what you must say she said it's a coin I want your pickroom main market if you your pickroom echo KBK your best sister Alice pay your number here 0542 802592 and 0538 900651 Adam

0: And then, yeah, boys, boys, the girls, girls, yes, yes, and you woman grow up, Papa Fonny, Mammy Fonny, so can hobby. 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She say, Ewa Jepe Krom Abron Sina ni da Swefe Wasi Eno Ewa Pe Ena Yensi Ewa Freya wa 0242 030 5416 Ana 0559 029 398 BG Collections Wa huwa fasita Na huwa yu BG
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1: Yeah, ton biwa ya. Sweye.
2: Modem.
1: Home theater.
2: Smart TV.
1: Itel phones.
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1: 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Nokia phones.
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1: Type-C converter,
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1: protectors,
2: gamepad,
1: sensitive keys,
2: hand manipulation,
1: LED charging speakers,
2: and all types and kinds of cables.
1: We may be at all your sway.
2: Your name and the breath,
1: the very original.
2: Your wardrobe,
1: I tell her,
2: of seat,
1: old customer, rural
2: banana,
1: Yankee food.
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1: kika wa bia ni wo mu ho a
0: eye hefo a
2: dama area
3: teacher
2: cooperative
3: credit union
2: that
3: the happy family
1: clap for yourself
0: Woman shisha ye pa,
1: and woman juma pa.
0: Na wamu savings,
1: and investment interest diye.
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0: Unum say
1: that kubai ye no.
0: Woman yemfie
1: age yasa.
0: 30 years.
2: Wow. And ye a heap, heap, heap.
0: Hooray.
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0: Kama mine.
1: And Ghana mine.
0: Mo betsi.
1: And wachi.
0: Kama area teachers cooperative credit union.
1: E di fufro ab. 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
0: Wamu award,
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0: members,
1: Mokai, Eye Juma.
0: That's cool.
1: Our USSD coda.
0: From BA Kitawono,
1: Obetimia, Aye transaction.
0: Say I'm from free Momo
1: and to accounts
0: and accounts
1: and to Momo.
0: Make sure
1: deposits
0: and I withdrawal
1: and what
0: okay
1: that's cool.
0: One more insurance no
1: one more savings account
0: modia
1: net year same day
0: that's cool for say
1: so you are bird money
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1: 0500 500 227
0: and 0352322252 and 0536011 86
1: Doma Area Teachers Cooperative Credit Union.
0: That's cool.
1: The happy family say.
0: Chem for small.
1: We are bawa ya.
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1: Oba.
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0: So before I step on the stage, the Lord laid this on my heart. 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

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be more chum, which I only nice share me chill bibia and every day. Praise be a sort of mammy chill bibia, the whole materialism, mature praise be a bayon, any I can see my sanction, me chill bibia and every day. No, in your materialism, so Very Reverend Peter Buesia, Papa Michel, we are on your sorry paying for Mr. Che, Mr. Cosmos, and Auntie Hanani, Master Weda, Michel Munina, we are sorry money, you know, Mijidis will be here and we are I mean, just yes, so for Papa Michel, a very only a solemn pain for Eda. On the Eda Ando, and was on praise be headmaster, Eda Michel, a very money, you know.

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Mincha Divo Steven. Did you say, oh, yeah? 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So for Sammy. Mincha Miami, but Fresh Boy. Fresh Boy, because book room, we three run about to us. 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Only umpain for.

Minchia St. Mary's Hospital for Jumay Phoning Yina Mr. Domri. And me mammy coordinator back up. And here are doctors from work and security phoning in a Michio BB and every year. You some whole pa. Mr. Okra, Ghana Commercial Bank, Ghana, we do Juma. Mr. Okra, Michel, Awe, Judith, Awe, Awe, Pa. 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Or best, I didn't cook. 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Now you would your bed, yeah. You better from non do to do me, you know. The Babble Empire. Is it be a movie or money back with CBI and your Babble Twasso? I'm a yabo empire. Dear Wesa, Uncle Pony, she'll be brave. On your case, Minchia, me mammy, the only bass I see so, me mammy, Michel, every day, oh, Babia, whoopia. 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

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Send a new year's chagua, our Italia, Udia, say, if you were you on Tuma, would you pay Jenny and Coponi? Would you hear Radicacy? A higher nominee will see. A higher nominee will see. A new move for Bana one team in Gambia. One team in Gambia. 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Midiani se Augustine. 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
2: by 90 to Dakar, spot cars parked under a spot. Bad man sweet and you know.
3: And yeah, boys, boys, three girls, girls, as you assemble. And you know, Papa, for the mommy, for no sweet, can be. And it's saying, it be G color gents. Gen, you know, for deodorant, I hold on the other just one. Say, your body stash, body spray, roll on. Who the problem, gra? The age, yum, say, oh, Copertiana, oh, Quasariana, and I'll come print you. Be G color sensible. Now, you're more deodorant, sir, if you're your karma, and your quality, Ankasa, and the African weapon. Now, pass the lips in the SSU and half you. Only problem, I have BG collections. Now, money, I'm a bonus in the home. I sat to see an auntie. Bogo, say a perfume, dear, yeah, BG collections.
0: And I have two men contractors. One man, one woman. Nana, Ade, Mononkomene.
1: FS, our prempe.
0: Yes, I'm not sent 10 times for more. Yes, yes, yes, dear. Doctor, sir, Akasua, and yeah, and some Katoa, and a teenage, you know, and a full team, and yeah, dinam one. 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
4: 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Region, so the also, it's Osha, regional committee, no, ah, the pain, or general, and down on Nadmo, or more hand, you know, a co-criminal, you know, more Akasa, I'm a woman inside the city, and where I had a corner, almost your committee, or more an anonym, or more assembly members, or more opinion leaders, or more honor, until you acquire, you know, you dedicate your more as to said, you see, are you sooner? Never way, you know, be a yes, I had a co-chom forever. Yeah, they call them Kakra, said the Kosom once a Kakra within this short time, and I say, Name Adam, never be bring so ever back. Aye, meaning say, a chance and dine, aye, cement, even a rubber bomb Kakrama, and Sabi, or more up to me, I put it up on more structures, a crack. And see, a bit of data, you don't know you suit no. Now, I'm a good level. Yeah, boom, I'm also a new Munima, then get the tent and I could go a regional pool. I'm a Obianka to wrench and my name, Unamanas or China, now, China, China, China, China, China, a two year falling on the regional pool, no, I'm a two year quaji Edia Kobua among four.
0: Steven Into Mate, Wano and Naya, a bank crash, any man, our we, Eja, Wadina Boom, Eji, New Main, Edaja, Wade, Adesredia, as a Dow Cabo Mutin one, Edmund Penny.
5: Quancho Fabi, the Echo, Wada, a Rocha Gama, Aya Dari Bonsu, and Sembia, what can I say? Gama, by air, Bon Homadense, and Sasia Galam say, Ascending Nano, Wabedi Sansa, see, Ayan Ye, Nancy, what's your Juma Gama, by air, Juma. Will near your baby now? Oh, what is that? Send you to that a bra or so far? Chance, send your drunk major paddy. I want some so Emmanuel Amako Fibua at the Beto Abontin set. And they will chance, I see a Ghana by Etimia Jeffrey Galam say for some are a canoe. A year a pim a hamian sa any a Josianum. Young concourse here or so for in some hour. The two jar.
6: The ministry working with private sector has embarked on an aggressive strategy to claim degraded mine out areas and transform them into a ecological zone. The last time we were here, we talked about how

0: huge that responsibility is in terms of how much we have to reclaim on this bistro line. In partnership with private sector, I can tell you that just last year we reclaimed 1,335 acres of degraded land. And this was done in the Ashanti region. We have gotten commitment from private sector to undertake more reclamation. We are targeting another 1,500 reclamation this year. And this in addition to the government's own reclamation effort of 960 acres in selected area industry. So we hope to improve those more.
1: Also for our chance, I say any of the Mac Major Padia won Sam so Emmanuel Ama Kopi Bua and I yet say walkers on what didn't send go yeah and a quantum fabi de trial war a rocha Ghana that rebonsu essay Ghana buy a one who more dear a bagalam se corner wogusu air co and sassen so dear warje nanso a kun won near ye essence and sassy bebre na and a galam se for a sene sasa by one who more day no just answer sinning na a ye
2: Eba mining site reclamation. The damage now, of course, is so significant. Fires and the question that you get and say, is it significant enough? Because this is the damage now, of course, so far, the numbers out there, no, it's just a banal 80 step. That is one BBA bitch, on the private sector, but I think the majority of the work ready, I was here to make sure, say, none of them, because even before best, I think, Jumano Fano, not plan to reclaim the land, I will hold that. It's not the young first time to run to one, two, and to have more of a sense of some Fano. And I'm also moving lines in some way, Juma, or the Jano Fano, me, man, I see a top queen here. It's to me after I'm watching one, I say, I'm on the case, I say, it's so funny, I can say, say, I'm on the way, but I don't think it's at the level of significance in this market. We are so huge, we should be very happy about. There is still a lot more work to be done now.
1: And near your TA, a control for the trial war, a rocha gun, a Dari Bonsu.
3: Yan to asuna, yan kwansan fufremu, medu tiasi and wuma swiemu. 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Nana this radio no de kwama Ghana Education Service NSA. 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
0: 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It is a looking at our auntie, do you think I am in school, we hear him see at the word, four subjects, we are the way. You have to call, you have to call exams, you have to call, in the high school. Now, but then, we share 10. Until only baby, now I am a friend bread, or bread will do. Not 10 subjects, you have to show exams in 1 week. 1 week ago, digi, 1 week. You have to show exams in every week. Not 10 subjects, now, I turn 1 week. It is easy, ma abu fano. With the Mofano, Kona di Jono, where the mother, not 10 subjects, no, I watch 1 week. The between, yeah, I said in Kakamoa. Minda, I will call a bimu, a crata, bia, or phobia, would to find and stand over cho, into a chon tema novoa, no subject, no adoption.
3: Adoption too much. Untimika say, a cra, or class 5, subject mark.

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3: Out of the 78 towns and villages in Mavisit, close to 50. Baby Abukubian was a delegate in Aruba. Nayatra Bayatra Bani Hushi. Maman Kay in Amankanibu. On your mampain, no be finkan. Now our banner 6 unit classroom block, President Abedo Bisi. Boho New Juban, also the MP. I mean, my Camodian can't jam there. MP Sisku Dan, MP Boho. I mean, the MP, I miss Sisku Dan.
1: And yet, God brain, kodo smart, I do an enemy, didn't say Captain Smart, name Sam, and yet, say, ya walker say, and nay, you will be about to unpest your soul, go more west, or man for the brain.

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7: 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association nya
8: today is a historic occasion. 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Our members have also created thousands of direct and indirect employment opportunities while contributing significantly to national revenue and economic growth.
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8: Our anniversary team calls us to deepen collaboration. 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
7: Pẹ̀yìn ayé tí nìkan ẹ̀yẹ president Edema Pharmaceutical Importers and Wholesalers Association William Edum Ado.
0: Opening power Fountain Gate Chapel, a Reverend Eastwood Anaba, and our day a footwear Emma a Christopher Nina say, said the Ria Sierra Juno, Abel for whom he

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1: When the era of the AI, I've heard pastors condemning AI. I say, it's the same way you condemn television, condemn social media until you were overtaken. I was saying one thing, a being. Some of the things that attack us are not witchcraft, necromancy, and divination. Some of them are just scientific knowledge. And when the enemy attacks us with a science weapon, what are we going to do? Some of the things it takes science to gain access to the world. This gospel of the kingdom shall be preached to all the world. You know the way we do it? Not with a Ahuja microphone. Technology matters.
0: Na unim se sasem yi wadi tuja ewa Global Prayer Work Summit na esese so ewa Action Chapel honom no. En wadi nsem yi tuja, en wadi nsem eko guye eno penyimpa wada Action Chapel International na no. Ak Bishop Nicholas Duncan Williams en so editu Christopher enumu se. Se waye wadye se wani nyanko pobe nantine die. Wanke ehun se wanine nante akwe wye ye.
2: 1976, I went to a prayer meeting at Church of Pentecost, and there I met Bishop Nyako Entry, and we connected, and we've been praying since 76, and I still don't have enough, and I'm still learning how to pray. I don't know about you, but few things here. The Bible says, as many as are led, driven by the Spirit of God, are the mature sons of God. So please understand that we are led by the Spirit of God. The Bible said that there is a spirit in man, and the inspiration of the Most High giveth him understanding. The advantage you have as a believer over these unbelievers is the spirit that is within you.
0: Opening power that Action Chapel International, sorry, Kono Ano, a year at Bishop Nicholas Duncan Williams, Nene, and yet say, you know.
3: Yadwasi, na congratulations, Kasia, and Koma Master Planner Junior Kentampo, a name, ya you know, sir, Kentampo North Constituency, MPP Communications Officer, opening, Nakupon Shrau, Yabua Basopa, a Juma, Wabafa Tosum, Naguma Kitu, you know, Huba Juma, na Yidisa, Utradian Padarumenti, Elbakon Kodem, na Wakwenim. DBS Industries 10% discount to agent. It's no type beyond the color beyond the size be a open. Yeah, the mark na yama roofing sheet. Eh, yeah, papa. A team no, yeah, the moon in a sepa. Joshua Kwame Kwilinu and a LED woman. Sasso and a yet you are, Jinam Denden, Jane, Bonnie White Shoe. Hey, and or the nurse if you shoe they buy. Now some get what would name say, yeah. And yes, mame, so hard to say. Batting off a fair for kama. A cool watch room, ba, the audio true Facebook and YouTube. Now, two men contractors. Makayo. Now, say we did Makayo.
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7: 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A very original. 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Itel House, Offset, Old Kasima, Rural Bank, Nase, Yankee phones. 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
0: 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Obetimia aye transactions. Say I'm from free umomo and two accounts and accounts and two umomo. Make sure deposits and I withdrawal and watch it. Okay, that's cool. One more insurance no. One more savings account. Modia. Next year same day. That's cool for say. So you are bad money. Now affordability. Who are they? You be more instant loan. And you keep shower. Now same day say. Who see you pay the amount? You were NCH bar. Loan insurance. BBC say oh who are they? You are the watch. Wachi nyep to. That cool. Womani Guarantee Trust Bank. Mitra GT Bank. Edi Kasubum. Enti Babi a Wujina. Yeah. Obeti mi ene. That cool. Edi Juma. Babi a GT Bank. Ewo. Wamuwa branches. B. Ope so ye full member. Ewo. That cool. Toshes. Afeso. Dividenta. Ewo suruno. Ubenya. Main office. Head office. Ewo. Doma. Ahinkro. Library. Any fire service in Temu Hope. Wamfie. Enkankwan. Drobo Sampa Gosso that's cool any Roman Cathedral no edin hwe ni mu pe ana wo ben Ghana Revenue Authority Busa Circuit Court no wo mu wo ha Kasapin Camp Junction afei agency ni bi awo chemasu amansu badukrom achiase ena double chrome that's cool at 34 say 0500 500 227 ana 0352322252 ana 0536011 86 Doma Area Teachers Cooperative Credit Union. That's cool. The happy family say. Chem for small. We are bawa ya. Uso noa. 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

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Na ope so huni se obe wo ba. And as a bema. Ye wo monitor. And as a screen ke siya e boha. Wanka so obe huni se yes. Oba no wadaw yem. Sa wo ye bema obe hunu. 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Dey yantu huana mo amount. Uye oba. Doctor do from Fijim. And no any friend say. Fertility profile. Uye bema sunye do from Fijim. Brony FNC cement fluid analysis. Se ope se unu u blood group unsua. Bra, ye dobe kwa lab. 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Se wu tu grind. 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Na mi bisa wu. 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O kidney ti sayin. Ope so huni se wu HIV. Ana unibi. 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A Dana Ghana flag and the US flag. A war ni moon. A wope and obe hunu. 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Mr. Number ni yami pa. Sergeant number ni bim. 0545 3747 56.

And you know my God is God enterprise. Never for you. Na offer to send you nyango don't fear you. E yam pass ye kasa dia ne bo fo a. Na ne bo fo. God is God enterprise. And na ma ye with difference no. E niema eye papa. Na ne bo fo. Mi niema mato nyina. Be brenu ameto fi God is God enterprise. Me fast kids television, me TV, me iron, me computer, standing fan, TV stand, center table, material wardrobe, dressing mirror, a fake fridge, you know, a tabletop, and I say, a deep freezer, the size, and then the brand, you know, and what God is God enterprise. So say, a rubber, so open air conditioner, at your bow hall, and I say, a bedroom, and our office, baby, turning in a free God is God enterprise. Me stabilize day, and what I'm talking about, a check, me room perfectly, me curtains, me carpets, me woofers, amplifiers. Just say, a dear now here, more when your office chairs, office table, yeah, the camera, fe. Well, we say, say no, say, we're a man for them one, center table, no, a wucha, a unit, DCTV national, and see a camera, a fee, your bed light to hold. God is God enterprise, dear, or no, and a day, a brochure, and then crying, and you jam and sign, and important, so open shoe stand, war clock, war mount, DSTV, and a fee, multi TV decoders. They say, God is God, and your promotion, and it's in your manner, yeah, this is say, a who, Nancy. Fiji at all, Michelle, that for a groom, every service and a price is no. Now, Michelle, you say, me back, God is God, or maybe sign a price. Oh, yeah, them feeling as ye a fan, electrical iron, washing machines, dryers, saloon for money, Juma, and then money, dear, because I'm a boss, what I never change. She say, God is God, at your free, baby, or no. God is God, any commercial bank owns it will be, and it's a fine equipment channel. Ewa trouble, Jawa, Nana P Enterprise in Chemo, any if fat, and a boss, shake up fast food, wow, any war, and I say, Anes. 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
3: 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Not your king kind, and so at the amount, Dino a Nuruddin was it a seated. 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

0: 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First 11 on the bench and Arma Argentina 0546 0546 637 474 now owns what my journey what me and so much of a game be a camper not third and fourth place and so it me to die
1: se vi brillando bajo la ciudad toda la gente quería ganar pero tus ojos me hicieron
0: now in the museum and so I couldn't come up and so I want to give no Jerome they have a wine and it's time a chance so with me and so I want to give no and Nora third and fourth England as in six and my France as your four into England in a bronze medal now France it also four Mbappe in your two goals when the 10 goals into the Messi and Tumasha and Mbappe about top scorer now be as I can't power Musi good evening
2: evening on yeah
0: now be a book on here
2: I mean I don't
0: know I'm not to be a can't power given a person Spain Argentina grand finale aka 8 minutes intuna euromu
2: ready come in first dama nyam tridium from the initiative for never na football nonsense mu wake up the biggest game about football mu football game be in where such a match near be here
0: okay
2: that is wake up fana that is the biggest game of football mu obinya and I think say and there will be a big glued to the TV now team here for side game ni be end minia depend from two perspectives.
0: Okay.
2: Records, statistics, data, science. Now my hair performance. Now my the spirituality of baby room. And you will be a wood game will be no if you were or my friend Spain.
0: Okay.
2: No doubt about that. In terms of gameplay, tournament boy, I don't think so. We be to me I doubt it's a spin one man or one wake up we move from a monoman or super ye. Looking at opposition in our share or mono to say. Spain abo mo modin wo wake up we.
0: Okay.
2: Argentina so on the other hand so near bad. But what they compare the two now, to me say Spain dey no soccer.
0: Was Rochelle Argentina.
2: Rochelle Argentina dey now in terms of gameplay.
0: Okay.
2: Team BN who on Spain is here or dominate Spain. Spain crown fan kwa extra time.
0: Debi.
2: Or show in 90 minutes. And clearly Spain are considered only one.
0: England Belgium.
2: Science need data maybe if you were my friend Spain.
0: Okay.
2: nemu ade ba akopɛ ne betima sivia Argentina ne the spirit of football.
0: Okay,
2: when you can catch us how committed the ano, there's a spirit back in Argentines for no.
0: Mm-hmm.
2: Apart from that, Bibian will be severe Argentina. It is football spirit that might come in, into play to support them today. Apart from that, so here statistics, or here players on the foot of play, or here performance in the World Cup, clearly Spain didn't also change Argentina. Dieno.
0: Okay,
2: it is all catch all predict here. Prediction we are 90% right, say, or my I feel Spain a bearing.
0: Okay.
2: But my catch was said that 10%, you know, a spiritual back can be a deal my in Argentina. And every tournament to be a you need at any element of luck.
0: Yes,
2: so luck, you know, a spiritual a EBR, Yakrania, Sebi, you may be a way, you know, do it. I do be in Argentina. Nemo, the India make us a fever or my friend or Spain. Omi,
0: you
2: know, since 1952, the two nations in Omashia 14 times.
0: Okay,
2: Omi, I friend Spain, I win 6. Argentina so winning 6 and a 2 up high draw.
0: Obientimbia. Okay.
2: 6 wins each. Argentina winning 6 and Spain so winning 6 and a 2 up high draw. No, the difference now ha. The difference in your goal scored. On my friend Argentina, I share 17 goals in the Spain.
0: Okay.
2: And Spain so share 19 goals in the my friend Argentina. Now 19 goals in Spain is here at channel. And no aye data and person me bodo kakra. Because my cast Argentina share 17 goals. And my friend Spain so share 19 goals in Argentina. Now there's one player. I will kid him a Spain.
0: Okay.
2: And then you marry. Ablante FN Lamine Yamal.
0: Okay.
2: My catch was Spain share 19 goals in Argentina. Lamine Yamal share 19 JC. Fini BMO. Lamine Yamal was 19 JC.
0: Yes.
2: Lamine Yamal share 19 years. My catch was Spain so share 19 goals.
0: Yes.
2: At the Argentina.
0: Yes.
2: So the number 19, no, Eb was Spain.
0: And that's your 19th.
2: And that's your 19th.
0: Hey. Hey, omine, numbers ne.
2: Until Lamine Yamal 19, was 19 JC.
0: Okay.
2: When you're 19 years, and that's your 19th of July, and I have a fan now. So all they are not two in China. You're caught 2010, 2026. It seems like say any, or my friend Spain 2010. You're not my year. No, it seems like say a match.
0: Okay.
2: Only two, 2010 Spain they World Cup. No, that was their first final. I'm about to World Cup. No, I'm here. And don't forget, say Spain, you know, a your opening game on my friend Mexico and a South African boy and a South African.
0: I'm about to draw.
2: I'm about to draw 2026. The two nations now in the Sabo Fana.
0: Oh,
2: just say a supportive Spain.
0: Okay,
2: oh, say, oh, they are not in China. Yeah, I bought a World Cup 2010. Now Spain are the Euros 2008.
0: Yes,
2: they were European champion before the World Cup. This time around, Spain and a European champion. So we're 2010 now. Yeah, but we both wake up 2010. Now Real Madrid are quite ruthless. So this is, you know.
0: Okay.
2: This is the Real Madrid are quite ruthless. Aside Real Madrid are quite ruthless, you know. Real Madrid are quite ruthless. I'm not going to coach. I'm going to fight Jose Mourinho 2010.
0: At all.
2: Jose Mourinho and I'll be Real Madrid coach this season. So 2010 wake up now. Yeah, but we both 2010 wake up, you know. Na timu ana waje Copa del Rey e wo Spain e Atletico Bilbao. This time around Atletico Bilbao na je e Copa del Rey na si ni naso. Makacha se data bi ya support your my friend Spain. Olito o de no to nche ya. Eye timu a makacha South African de don. Oni eye
0: Mexico.
2: South African South Mexico coach na coach wo mu ya agwa. And na da so coach wo mu ne 2026.
0: Okay.
2: Coach no de Mexico ko boss South Africa open game no.
0: Sa coach na.
2: Ene on one that so te wo. Ene o ma e friend e Mexico. And in fact, sa wo de no to nchen a Spain ko 2010 World Cup no. A o mo be die no. No mo Barcelona players mako 8. Ti 2010 World Cup, Barcelona 8 players in Ebo Spain national team no. Ene 2026 Barcelona players 8.
0: Sa bi ya ko for Spain. Bi ya
2: Barcelona players sisi e hu
0: 8.
2: Spain qualify at the field group in a round of 16. I'm going to share my Portugal. And I'm going share Portugal 1-0. And you're going to round of 16 in 2010. This time around, Spain says share Portugal round of 16. I'm going to share 1-0. No, you're going to film. And you see, I'm going to
0: share. Okay.
2: Ebo Spain. In 2010, now Spain will group H. And I'm going to call you a wake up. 2026, Spain no more group H.
0: Hey. as I say, young dear, and one you.
2: Anna Shakira, Anna born your ma 2010 wake up.
0: Yes,
2: on a copper for me.
0: Waka waka.
2: And Shakira and Abonium say wake up on the Fanny.
0: That die. Na sa de na die Spain now.
2: Obani sorry ah. Spain or my friend Spain in the semi-finals na boy European team and European team aye or my friend Germany. Ana mo show mo without conceding. 2026 they met another European team without conceding. Ana mo de babesia e o finals. It is all data we statistics we any omen we are bibia ne follow say or my friend Spain a favorite. Women no support him.
0: Yes.
2: Records and statistics. So no, F support him. My friend, ESPN. Nimu adi ba kwa ewo football mo ya siyati asenye. Sometimes, makacho se bibia kuti yawi nukurana. The spirit bi na ewo football mo na efeno. Football spirit no. It will carry one team. Okay. Adi ne kwa. Wake up, you will be in one more that spirit na fano. Echo mo ya efeno Argentina. How many times no bian draw conclusion in Argentina free mo any? Conceding first, equalizing, and getting results at the end of the day. Look at the number of chances on born a copying pool. Bibia, let's say, oh my friends, Argentina, spirit to be, football spirit to be, and they do a moko.
0: As better terms, Kefet, Egypt.
2: I'm telling you.
0: England.
2: So, Oceano, in terms of head-to-head, any players on the available, so I can say your combined level, clearly, Utu is spending the end of bro, or my friend Argentina, the end of so. Because all your combined level, me share the two keepers na me the Martinez better put him, no doubt about that. Martinez to me is a better goalkeeper than Unaisim.
0: Okay.
2: Maybe Senkai Ryan and them dia and can be a discussion for fro. But the coach prefer Unaisim to Raya because he thinks the philosophy of Spain national team after Unaisim.
0: Okay.
2: I don't know. But to me, Unaisim is not a better goalkeeper than Emiliano Martinez. So Martinez will be improved.
0: Okay.
2: My right back will be Pedro Polo.
0: Okay.
2: My left back will be Cucuera. Of Omaya Finn Spain. My 4 and 5 for no. My fa Christian Romero. No my fa Emerick Laporte. Okay. Based on the performance. Paco Basi.
0: Okay.
2: Based on the performance of South World Cup UARE. So I'll play Christian Romero, then Abrante Efeno, Paco Basi.
0: Okay.
2: So my back for that, I will choose Rodri. Then add Fabian Luiz. Then add Ablanti FN Enzo Fernandez. No, I need more trainer. I will choose Lamine Yamal, Lionel Messi, then Julian Alvarez.
0: Okay.
2: We need to combine 11. And you bring your spin for 6 room. Now, Argentina for 5 will be so firm. Clearly, what you say, all your combine 11 in the crown, even the bench, you crown.
0: Yes.
2: What you say, spins won't execute a red bin because Pedri was not included because of Fabian Luiz. Two are between a 15 but if you're doing a combined 11, that's the place they come on. You might be tempted to add him. Obey free bench number, Mikel Merino, obey free bench number. And about the rich bench now, my friend Spain Kutana, in terms of squad death, or move between Argentina, you know. And the Mamina DSA, in terms of Piano, a supporter of my friend, a spin. But I dare back on the same. You might have a boss in an free if you were spin. Name, I dare back why I see a tears and say, football. No? Sometimes we be out to me cut ya. What's the same people saw I cut ya? What's the same demo by I cut ya? Even also crana a day and also I cut ya. Nimum metier me were vim. So my friend Argentina beat my winner trophy. Because of the spirit of the
0: worker.
2: Enti only two. 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
0: Okay. 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
3: That's your friend. That's your friend. My friend. That's your friend. Let's go.
4: One, zero, one, eight, five, eight, eight.

tonight. Yeah, movie be a quack back to be a 101.5. As usual, this commentary is tasty. And it has 101.5. Wake up commentary, yeah, bro, from 11th of June. I've been seen there, 19th July. And then, and Yakupon, and me a day, baby. Now, in terms of preciously, young farmer more and more started, and two halves, and I said two teams now. Seneca, Amaya, a friend Spainer, a goalkeeper, Inez Simon, and the post him. Aye Pedro Polo as the right back, Kukiera again left back, aye Abante FN Paul Kobasi, and Emerick Laporte lead them as 4 and 5. So Ben Fifna from Rodrigo, aye Fabian Luiz, Lamin Yamar, Abante FN Dani Omo, aye Alex Bena, and aye Abante FN Mikel Oyarzabal. We mean the first 11, Edema aye Omaya FN Spain. So Oko aye Argentina, the away side up, aye goalkeeper Emiliano Martinez the post him. Abrantia FN Gunkaru A Muntier in the house right back. On the left, A Abrantia FN Nicolas A Tagrafico. 4 and 5 near A Christian Romero, any Abrantia FN Lisandro Martinez. The money more friend in Fifino, A Abrantia FN A Alexis A McAllister, A Enzo Fernandez, and also Jambi, Nico Gonzalez, Abrantia FN Rodrigo de Paul, Lionel Andres Messi Cucitini, Football God, any Abrantia FN Julian Alvarez. Sa A Mrantia Edubaku and Aja Penny Sendan Yumri. Omobe Jinem Esiakan Edamo Omaya FN Argentina. Medical brother statistics in Omobe Achirao. The two teams, you know, Omashia Muma Akumako, Edu, a 9. Team Omaya FN Argentina winning 6. Omaya FN Spain so winning 6. And a 2. Apai a draw. Na yes, I am Reno. Refi Beshena Ben, Ashena Ben. Ya passable body could have Blatia FN Enzo Fernandez. For Chabon, the coach, they have Blatia FN. Christian Romero back to Ablanti FN Lisandro. Lisandro Martinez, a Pia Bondi Ababu Kuba from one on the left side of the defense to Gatagrafico. We lose possession, that's me. Omaya FN Argentina, so we gain possession. Omaya FN lose possession to Emerick Laporte. Pia Bondi coach, the Edema Kumani goalkeeper, Inai Simon, Ikutabon for Omaya FN Spain. Inai Simon, Ubia Mai, Pia Bondi Akuma Ablanti FN Pau Kubasi. Kubasi, Ikutabon, Edema Spain. Ewa Mwankasa half. Inside, the 18-yard boss of Omaya FN Spain. Goalkeeper, Ablanti FN, Unai Simon. The placid border, the Akuma Ablanti FN, Emerick Laporte. Back to Ablanti FN, Fabian Luiz. Fabian Luiz back to Ablanti FN, Emerick Laporte. The Pierre Bond, Kubasi. 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Ablanti FN, Dan Umu to Oyarzabal. Back to Ablanti FN, Pedro Polo. Polo, the Kutabon. For Omaya FN, Spain. Pedro Polo. The Pierre Bond, beautifully. The Akuma Ablanti FN, Kubasi. The Pierre Bond, Abate, Spain, the possessable Minam. To Ablanti FN, Fabian Luiz. Fabian Rubis the Kutabon for Omaya FN Spain. We Pia Bon the Kubukuba for more. Omodi Boni Ra Argentina half. Ablanti FN Emerick Laporte. We Pia Bono and a Madani Omu. Omu Pia Bono and a Ma Ablantia. Your friend Mikel Oyarzabal. Back to Ablantia. Your friend Alex Bena. We Pia Bon the Betchi. The Ma Fabian Luiz. Fabian Luiz the Kutabon for Spain. That's me. Omanu Supposition. Bebra. You cannot from Red Fiat Shena Bang. Waje Fau with the Ma Ablanti FN Nico Gonzalez. And Omaya FN Argentina. Referee Vincent out of Slovenia was sent up the foul and the champ and the Tablanti FN Pedro Poru about born in Tentem. Bonnie Kutablanti FN Emiliano Martinez, goalkeeper for my FN Argentina. The Argentines in the possessive one to say, Yabobon and Simabaco, Eco Simamunu, Ubian Timishi. Bonnie Kutablanti FN and Lisandro Martinez for Argentina. Lisandro Martinez and all the Bonnie call while running.

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Bono Atlas here. A throw in a year to get ya. A year on my FN Argentina. A throw in a year to get ya Argentina. 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Bobo on the lungs, not all such for Blanche Fenales Brenner. Anna Montiel, who not gender that, and what kind of show of refuse there be a foul, Yaman Fontia Blanche Fen Montiel, and the Argentine team. 4 minutes gone, still 0-0. Mamma Fiki Clinton, Fabian Luis, or Pierre Bonama, and Rodrigo de Cante. 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My goodness, what a chance. 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That's what Bobono. This was weak, feeble shot. 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

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Assistant line one, we the flag now. What the foul would you tell Amaya Efeno Spain? Assistant line one, we the flag now. What the foul? Refi Asena be the foul, Ejama Amaya Efeno Argentina. Obiaka say defending a free kick. Aye, omo ankasa mo half. Now look at this, Lami Yama. That was feeble. Bo we dey create mission goalkeeper no. Abo we dey team she meeting ntia to say bo we she. E free kick omo bobo ntete tem. E take we me panya. Ablanti FN Park Basi, o people that for Majama. Ablanti FN we dribble casting. That's where be. Bona trash through in aye to get here. The Spanish team. After nine, almost 9 minutes, still 0-0. And pass it down, Fama. I kiss the view. And then you bring it to the crowd. Almost some bad them to Dominican Brown. Swimming pool available. Almost sports come up. Ba, we may never be a trap. We may not air soft them. Swimming this one. And then on qua. Almost our baby. I'm not the man cry. To open. Oh, I'm grabbing us. Open so quickly. Then you have to call a kiss the view. Then you now almost our restaurant to be able to say the deep no so no one on drinks maybe come up oh kiss the view oh would you people my yay I say Mary's hospital you're fast down from one power my boy say Mary's hospital and say I will be a title from tissue kusu nasi be a minia three down point catch a was all yeah yeah koko pie arasa I had a sasso son in yanko pondi hun in bieni eh hun yan 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Ablanti FN Nico Gonzalez. That's a bit. Omalu super possession. Pedro Pulu back to Ablanti FN Rodrigo Cascanti. Wapia ball nyakuma. Emek Laporte back to Marco Cuella. Cuella ni kuta ball. Wapia ball nyama Rodi Bim. Rodi asabe far ball. Wadi ball niwa 80. And I said, "Center circle." Wapia bonus in chete running for the ball. Ablanti FN. Lami Yama. That's a bit. Bona trash. He threw in aye to the tell Lami Yama. He threw in aye to the tell Lami Yama. 10 minutes gone, still 0-0. Obian TV for Bonton and Yanko Natilem Neso. Chances me not bringing Aqua Mama if any spin. A matter of 10-10 and Pimbonus from Refuse to Primas continuum. Bonicuta Oyazaba Nesobi, Walusu possession to Ablanti Fenenzo, Bonicuta Alezes, a Pia Bona Comanuku Gonzalez Nesobi, Omalusu possession, Bonicuta Emlek Laporte, a Pia Bona de Macapito, Ablanti Fen Rodrigo Cascanti, a Pia Bona and Akuma Aye Marco Cuella. Cuella de Pia Bona Spain, Omo Baha line. But possible on the Emlek Laporte back to a Cuquiera. Cuquiera, that's the be. A man who supposes to be a trash, a true in a year to get here. A Maya Fen Argentina. A matter of 10 10. Bona Babidi, Ablantia, a Fen Emlek Laporte, a Pia Bona, a Pau Kubasi, Kubasi, the Kutabo, a Pia, and a Ma Pedro Pulu Nekon. Totem was right back, a Pita Bolet, it's a Kuyum one Fabono, that's the be. Born to Ablantia FN Alex Bayana, or Pierre Born the coach of Marco Cuquiera, back to Fabian Luis to Ablanti FN Rodrigo. Aye, Rodri Huasan Yekai, Rodri Nekuta Born, or Pierre Born, or Mura Argentina half, Born to Fabian Luis, or in Nifana Bokuka Pita Bona Sabi, Born to Marco Bia Bona Tashi, a corner. A corner, a body at Tia Lisandro Martinez. A corner kick, a body at Tia. Lisandro Martinez, the general manager, Busala men, Messi, na Messi, Messi, the only one back one. Otewa, how the mumbo? A corner kick, here body atia, Argentina. Ablanti FN Alex Bayana na kufabono. Spin for the bumpire, Argentina force of bumpire. What did they mean? A corner kick, here body atia, Argentina. 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
1: all right, Yamati for you know, Jomati for Kavan to the series of funny that's for 101.5 way at the grand final of the FIFA Mundial. On my eye, from this Mexico, Canada, and a United States of America, and a World Cup 2026 at Ecoso way at a grand final between Barcelona of Argentina, the previous World Cup winners, versus a 2010 winners of La Roja of Spain. As of now, we've done 60 minutes in the game, and still the game is barren 0-0. On my your friend is Argentina, one of any of my your friends is Spain, and actually, Eddie Bumwa. Ka Fernando game no ano edin baba pa e free kick jabobo tete tete dan so da bi ball na tumi atros ye ball na tumi atros ye nyansam ketua amai your friend say Argentina they are chasing for their fourth title in the FIFA World Cup world La Roja of Spain are chasing for their second title so this game is full of history. What a game. Lamin the present versus the future versus the present. Lionel Andre Messi Cuchitini Leao, a young boy from Buenos Aires, rise to the occasion, conquered the world, trying to reconquer the world again. Lionel Andre Messi now in the game with the country, the three-time champions, La Celeste of Argentina. Lionel Scaloni, already a legend in the books of the Argentines, was Luis De La Fuente, is still writing with an eraser. Because when he fails to win, his name into the history books, which can be compared to the likes of Vicente Del Bosque, will not be written. What a game. Drama, passion, fear, tears, joy, in a mix of one single game. Opponents are worried. World fans and lovers are proud of this game. Lionel Andre Messi with Argentina. Body Quito Maya, your friends, this pit with Jai Bonumu, where the Bonacoma come out, Brantia, your friends, Emeric Laporte, Wadainu, Emeric, with Tia Bonusu, where the Bonacoma come out, Alex Baina, Marco Curella, back to Alex Baina, Bonabedia, Brantia, Aye, El Laporte, Laporte, Pia Bonusu, Alex Baina, Alex, Bra Alex, that's what I be. Alex Baina, Nya Sam Getua, what a player. Nemomuna Brantia Vela Christian Romero was a woman in Muya Papa, 18 years, same more crying. A game full of passion at the Met Life Stadium in America. Argentina. Oh, what a game. A stadium full of 82,566 spectators. 82,566 spectators. Lionel Scaloni on your screens. Body, your free kick, your poor idiot, your Maya, your friend is a Spain. Emiliano Martinez behind the ball. What is it? That should be Spain. Omar recover possession. What clear bonnet idiot fuel? Bonambi, now sorry, a trekovium. Lamin Yama, what kind of Nasurabi? Yajibona Filami Yamansam, Lamin, Nasurabi, Rodrigo Cascanti, Papia Bonoso, Lami Yama, quick pass, Lamin Nako, Nasurabi, Yajibona Filami Yamansam, Bonabedio Maya of Argentina, La Bessalesti of Argentina, but the Bonacoma Brantia Fresh Aya Depot. The poor Pia Bonosu, with Jabonu, Eribona Coma Molina Pia Bonosu, the Comabona, Christian Romero back to Molina Dino, Nasurabi. What wanted to say to Mikelo Yazavar and Tia for Bonabedia Brantia, your friend is a referee's one offside. Referee's a bonnie offside, Yaman Fencio Maya, your friend is a

in the most controversial law and association football have inflicted against the Bia Brantina Lucy Ball, Danny Omo, Bonabedi, Rodrigo Di Paul, Japonimu Di Paul, Bonacoma, Montiel, Japonimu, Montiel, the one question, the commanding goalkeeper, our branches, Emiliano Martinez, Japonimu, where they come at Dibu, Lisandro Martinez, Bucharano, Lisandro Martinez, where Pia Bono Sotete, Tenazuravi, Spare for Naibono, Nazuravi. Mikel Oyarzabal was already in the offside position, so he didn't dare to touch the ball. Inai Simons, the goalkeeper with the most clean sheet in association football as far as the FIFA World Cup games are concerned. Rodrigo Cascante, with Pia Bonoso, Rodri, with Japan Makukurela Neko, Makuku, Kuku, Abopo, Nansudabi, Rodrigo Di Paul.

0: a new generation versus a fading generation. I don't think players here in Germany with them Argentina in 2030. Ye copia our Portugal, Morocco and Spain. Same number of players see ever to me ako. Most of them ever retire right after this game, whether they win or lose. Speed Dibu Emiliano Madness Dibu was say what the game we are or do wake up people or be retired. Marco Crelan also do wake up on us by retired. So there are a lot of players considering retirement from international duties as far as the ultimate, the Mundial, the FIFA World Cup is secured in their books. Spain, Argentina, Leo, La Droppe, Leo Danso Davi, Yama Leo Messi Anko, Rodrigo Cascante, verified midfielder. What's it? I be Leo Minimo. You know. What's here with you know? Poggy phones and accessories. Poggy is the main control. So, corner question phone. I phone, Papa. Poggy phone. No, hey, Papa. You call hydration break. Poggy food. Hey, Papa. Samsung Infinix Itel. iPhone Techno. Ningina be ever. Poggy phones. 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Shaddai Repertory School Samsona Ejumakua Yefrani sa Father Angel Electronics Power Zone, when you know you're not crying, Icon Filling Station. Live commentary, FIFA World Cup, NIA Brew. From the studios of Vanidas War, 101.5. Of course, is the voice you cannot afford to miss. Franco Naro, the general at the commentary position, alongside Moses Wahine Ajikun. Moses, you're to me about 22, 23, 24 minutes. You're called hydration break. So far, game no. What you actually need to say now, who no?
1: Fun idea. We expect a lot of attacking game at the BP. And you mean I'm not surprised. Apart from yes, Obi Ajibona, we are careful. So Spain Ajibona, when I'm fast, movie born in 10 minutes. Am I slow, kakra? And Argentina, so no, I say am I resolute? Yeah, allow mo mo mo who di born BBB. Yes, sir. I remember it's our breaking lines and I say breaking passes. In Tamu, I'm also not a pumpy. Oh, a chili honum. Like I said, Argentina, and I saw my friend spin when they had chances. Kaka. But inside the 18 year boss, I'm a blunt friend of me, Yama. I think say, the decision making. It was a game, you know, I poor. And after getting only a goal in the tournament, you know, I'm blunt in goal scoring. You know, I think say, I reduce about from pay you. Correct chances we know about now from one, but I could call me and you. And then went to me and convert here. And then I'm Argentina for no that hope when you say, I'm beating me and no on my person. And I like a brand here, a friend word we give now. Obon, to be frank, or allow the midfielders, you know, a lot of time on the ball. And the worst spin say, I'm Argentina, so soon to me who did one will be normal. So it's me home. So I 50-50 game in terms of possession. The America say, oh my friend spin, Sada, Argentina so kakra, but it's a 50-50 game. We be able to take lead, minion.
0: A 50-50 game, we be able to take lead. Oh, we a FIFA World Cup grand final. I told you our MetLife Stadium, USA. A kade kasemusi. 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Poro. 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O babe tuteme sa. Dabi me ma unko. What a game. A body Peter Pedro Poro, a Japon Mudiakoma, Paoko Bassi, just 19 years old, where Japon Mudiakoma, Brantia, your friends, Emerick Laporte, where Japon Mu, Rodrigo Cascante, our Capitano, Rodrigo 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Pedro, not to nobody in particular. Madrid fans in United Chachiamo, Portugal fans in United Chachiamo, Mutia Chachiamo, the Pierre Camadier, Madame Regemuno. Still, the game is deadlock 0-0. Pedro Poro. What's your bonus? Rodri back to Pedro Poro. Long Zajempa, Cucrella, and Saja forward. One Econom, Ukuta bottom. What do you feel for more? Macucrella, where Jabodomo, tournament to a Piedu Watsia channel. Macucrella, where the bottom of Alex Banner back to Rodrigo Cascante. Rodrigo Cascante, where we have our first facer, Ubehuno, I am midfield, Ubehuno, attacking transition, Ubehuno, Rodrigo Cascante is indeed doing something well in this game. Danny Olmo wants to be a Fabono. Lamine Yamal Eloketi, Danny Olmo, Nanso, Danny Olmo, and to me, and Fabono. Spain, Argentina. Indeed. This game was scheduled in March and it was cancelled due to venue contradictions. Yebe boni ha, ye money ha. Then the finalist, a winner of the UEFA competition, that's Europa competition and the Copa America competition, plays a finalist, then a trophy would be awarded Christian Romero. Masawonya de Passibono. Rodrigo de Paul. Montiel. Debbie. Bonabedi. Marco Cucurella. We Japan de Aguma Rodri. Rodri LA attacking Ted. We Japan de Aguma Alex Baina. Alex. I cross. No, so that be. Ball intercepted. Ball intercepted. What a game. Eran Rayenya 9-10 goal trailer in a game. 9-10 goal trailer, 6-4 in favor of the Three Lions of England. Game way no masa. Make a fanada. And where do you have a papa? And where do you have a papa? Emiliano Madnova, Japan, the one you crotagraphic, the one after a touch line. That be one to me, uncle. Alexis McAllister, Yasum Natchene. What a game. Alexis McAllister, Yasum Natchene. So yeah, massa, yeah, near brew. Yeah, near brew. Now, tell me a long story, yeah, near brew. and Lexus McAllister

0: Alexis McAllister, yes, naturally. Referee see him foul effort here. La Roya was paying. Your body at La Roya was paying. Minor Kojina Bonacci. Bonnie Peter Leo Messi, when Jabon in their coma, and then matter back to Leo Messi, Leo Chubak Nasu Debi, Rodrigo Cascata Mananco, Lami Yaman, when Jabonu, Pedro Poru, Pedro Yachano. He carried quickly, Rabba Bon in Tempaso, when Jabonu, Bonnie Peter, Maya Fraser's pain. Stay for Bonnie Nina, it's all about Rodrigo Cascante. I'm Bonnie Nina, it's all about Rodrigo Cascante, Bonnie Peter. Dani Omo wajamu di akoma Rodrigo Cascante wajabu onimu Fabien Pedro Lamine Pedro Rodri Cascante Oshé Emerick Laporte Emerick Madrid 4AD no honkomo Real Madrid AD Emerick Laporte honkomo Seven of them able to me afan bonu kita brantia your friend say Marco Crella quiet close that see cross down to me and find you be a boy intercepted in Tibon and trash here a brantia when the modern mona conkan yeo tournament team pop wabot every single minute in the game our world cup him no brantia your friend say I mean and I say Marco Cucurella FIFA 4H Remua say Marco Cucurella at the World Cup now or bet in the name of Chelsea because all three World Cup no not a Chelsea player 80 Chelsea players too extended a chance in history or in books in the archives yeah because a Chelsea player at the World Cup in 2026 being Enzo Fernandez all Abrantia your friend is Marco Cucurella we've done 35 minutes in the game Mijaimu Eriama Moses Wahini Ajakum na what also Eriama our commentary position.
1: Thank you very much my brother. 35 minutes said we travel for unity on the store. Obian team into Atana. Gain our time very fine easy. Kutus be beer be womb. We didn't want pass. We didn't want trap. We didn't want to train. Be beer open or boom beer be all. And yet 35 minutes. I have we goalkeeper. You know, Simon, one pass the ball to take the ball. Could tell my friend Spain, Pedro Polo. Or Pedro Bonnet team to run for the bonus. Nice interception for Abrantia friend Cristiano Romero. But Pierre Bonama Nicola Tagrafico to Abrantia Fernando Fernandez Debi. What was the possession? I said, what's that? And you're my father from Kenya Sanka Samtono. Bonicuta Dani Umu. Uber Pierre Bonia Mama Cucuera. What can you be free? Cucuera, that's Debi. Yeah, you bought a friend. Mama Bonatashi. True in I to get here. Or my friend Argentina. 36 minutes 0-0. Masa Nazi. Cucuera, what 10 Muntier Masa Nefe. Nelson so Muntia and Chairman Cra, born at Sasia, a Truina, yet to the Tia, my friend, I get to the Matuban and Tete, Borukuta, Kubasi, Pau Kubasi, Kutabo, number 22, Jetagesi for my friend Spain, but Pierre Bond, Yakuma Pedro Pulu, on Econo, Yaman, Lamia Mar, Wachefefe, Lamin, on the Kutabo, Machu Pabi Nobum, Lamia Mar, Wasatra, Machina Sabi, Walusu Pusang, Masabi, regaining possession, back to my friend Spain. 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with the intuition yen talk commentary so speed for necessary gain possession normal pick double tete tete it's going panya takra viku wape board that's be bona trash e two united tia Argentina Pedro 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I said, the game no looking boring. The game looks boring. Tell them for the MCA, you will be ahead of him. Oh, yes, I'm bad. What Pierre Bono, Pedro Polo, Pedro Polo, Pedro Polo, Pedro Polo, Pedro Polo, Pedro Polo, final, final game, no. The general manager say, "Enu ane muwashi chen, ne mu manu adi ane di ane mihunu say first game. Ah, we better phone you. Now we have a three. Now we have a double. Boni kuta Emiliano Martinez. So Pierre Bono jatuwa dema butcha. Lisandro akefefefe di bechi. Lisandro Martinez beautiful. We pass the ball. And the Malaysian Macalester next to me. We lose possession to Ablantia FN Lamine Yamal. Lamine Yamal next one. Oba FN screen that's kuta ball. Lamine Yamal. We Pierre Bono jakuwa chini. The kuma aye Rodri. Rodri Pierre Bono jama makukiera. Back to aye Ablantia FN. Aye Paul Kobasi. We Pierre Bono jama Pedro Polo. Polo Pierre Bono. Eri ako aye center circle. Adi mama Ablantia FN Kobasi. Back to Fabian Luiz, am I feeling Spain? Nobody born in Rum. I'm about shot. That's me. Missing the post by inches. I'm trying to bust shots. Born in form. That's what I born in Emiliano Martinez. And him, Sam, and after touch line, go kick. Yeah, body at here. Marco Quiera. Any Argentina national team in Spain.

0: pass by passes out. I'm going to boss in one. In fact, she said, my statue should two for my. Hey, listen, Drew Martinez, that for me. I'm sorry, Naya, I mean, what finishing? Ah, you see, you're changing. As a Manchester United, Lisandro Martinez, Minya Shasu Betwatwaso. My refi, Lisandro Martinez, this season. The Plaza. Oko no ba. Mako Kradi Oko 3 months, near Chile. Ye in a film, Otrin Twaso, Lisandro Martinez. Was on a tie, no, I bear tie injury. Lisandro Martinez, if him. Number 6, Abrantia Fenn, Nicolas Otamendi. Otamendi, I will replace Lisandro Martinez. Lisandro out, Otamendi in. Maybe I mean, yes, you say, mismatch, BS, I'm so beyond money, I pay. And by experience, the Otamendi will be brave. And you go kick, your body at your speed. Goalkeeper Emiliano Martinez. If you said that, I'll pay the bullet. Born in a room, it's a cool man, a panine. I'm not a friend that will be born, but born to be a automedy while returning born at the court screen half the study. Free for us, I'll begin to possess Boruta, Wayazaba, or Pierre Bonaman, Lamia Manasabi, or also possessing to Nico Gonzalez. That's all. Or Maya, a friend Argentina, or Montana for Bona, Cobona Trash, a truina. He truina to the TR Spain. First half of the year, but we are 44 minutes. You remove of 45 minutes, it's still 0-0. We as a fan and pack. Ubiari Atas said Nyadio Belusu. Body Kutakuti. Christian and I said Christian Romero. But Pierre Borda Kuba goalkeeper. Emiliano Martinez. Former Arsenal player now with Aston Villa. We pay the ball to running for the ball. Hey, chance. That should be timely intervention from the goalkeeper. Nice Simo and that's what I rescue my friend or Argentina here. Body Kuta Spain. I want Mancasa half. Park Ubasi. Pierre Borda Kuma goalkeeper. United Simon. But the 94th player ball that's been taken. It's looking man. Epanyan. Ablantia Fenn Otamendi. Pierre Borda from Alexis McAllister. Back to Ablantia. The friend Nico Gonzalez. Nico Nekon. Watch fefefe. Nico Gonzalez. Uremo. Nico Nekon. Argentina. Nico Gonzalez. Nasebi. Walusu possession to Pedro Pulu. Or Pulu. Or Pierre Borda. Edama Rodri. Rodri. Pierre Borda Kuchi. Edama. Aye Park Ubasi. Ubasi. Pierre Borda Kuma. Ablantia Fenn. Aye Marco Cuera. Referee the 4 minutes now, so 45 minutes now in the next day. Referee say hydration breaking it. Kakakakana, nobody ashamed, what ashamed. 4 minutes yet, so. Mama born and tete body kuta Brantia, your friend Enzo Fernandez for Argentina. Enzo Fernandez over half one center circle. But Pierre Bond, the command will go to Paul, what Jabonum, the Paul Econ, one Econ, a Brantia friend Montiel for Argentina. But Pierre Bond is there. Ah, Massa, pass BD. Ah, Massa, you good class reader on the crown of the compatible. Brantia Efen United Simon Abefa Bono wa jema ma Paul Kubasi wa Pierre Bono da ba eni fa fa mu a ejema ma Brantia Efen Pedro Polo Polo Pierre Bono ko chi da kuma Paul Kubasi biem Brantia wa nyen 90 expect na so afia obeka so nya be 30 experience na sometimes na ya na age is just a number Pedro Polo wa Pierre Bono e da ba Brantia Efen Paul Kubasi se uyi center back so mo ne mo account kind power tournament we mu a afia uyi wa kwade ma Paul Kubasi wa bon ho modern papa Spain are considered only a goal at our tournament to him. Abrantia Efen Charles Catalera is the only player when you go there to Spain. Born Nikuta Dani Omu, but Pierre Bono, the Abad Eni Fafemu, Abrantia Efen Pedro Polo, Polo Nikuta Bono, back to Dani Omu, Omu Nikuta Bono, Pierre Bono, the Mango Capito, Rodrigo Cascante, but Pierre Bono, and Akuma Fabian Luis to Emma Cuquera. Back to Fabian Luis or passable on Jama Abrantia Fen Alex Bayana Bayana Neko no room Nesabi Mikel Oyazaba Benjamin the must be born to Makuba via Lino Messi. Where if you say foul, Yanim Jim Fowl Jama Messi, a prayer for Frabu in Kiba Twasso. It's Messi and Messi. Hey, you need another part. We can England and can talk about it. I explain it to the one for my ID. If you can't get body at Spain, Ablante Efeno McAllister, Pia Bondi Akwechi, Daba Christian Romero, Wapase Bondi Bifi to Lionel Messi, back to Ablante Efeno, Aya Gonkaru Montier, Wabobo Nibuhu, Akwawi 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
1: Oh, yes, sir. Oko X, ne social media, no so, and I'm in a name, so you see.
0: Okay.
1: A man for commenter, Obiko Posti, say, Enra, France, ne a England game, no, na emu efe, a chain we, and Osha reactions are about one, more than a 1 million, na a man for a year to Muse. No cray, and you know, was it low key that England versus France yesterday come sweet past this final?
0: Frank Munalu,
1: yes,
0: yeah, did you why? Yes, that's a record street. Idea a final game,
1: yeah,
0: team two teams in Yunano, be a bear cautious,
1: yes, and no cray
0: say, Nyagufuna first go final more tabu,
1: sure,
0: and you were Spina. Say Argentina je bona obu so mo rashe o ma be defend.
1: Yeah.
0: Say Spain so je bona na Argentina so akor rashe no mo so ko defend.
1: Yeah.
0: But in our game no. So we are even before the start of the game.
1: Yeah.
0: Na players ni bi kure ka say ka tell them for kwan say ka FIFA for you free mu a. An ko mo pe.
1: No need. Yeah.
0: All because say motivation bi anya den.
1: Enim.
0: Yeah. So dey kobo.
1: Sure.
0: And so we had the demeanor of France players in the first half. Clearly we team say normal lose focus.
1: Yes.
0: I said the near pen anya den.
1: Yeah.
0: And our my friend England there, Sebi. When was the last time England quadrated? Into a moment, I said, no, we have match in a chain. Or my friend France.
1: Yeah.
0: Because France is there, deep in chain.
1: Sure.
0: Into a moment, third position, I don't think say enough for the moment. But England, the last time England quadrated, final, I'm okay. Now, this is 66. I know about the semi final, I know about third and fourth.
1: Yeah.
0: Into a moment, so detailed that, achievement.
1: Because best we tournament over 60 years.
0: Exactly.
1: Yeah.
0: Yeah, but tournament we mean sure so we be predicting England be tournament no.
1: David.
0: So now what's the now the England make to be 6th and
1: 7th. Yeah.
0: In this match we be the third. And unti na game here sir. France phone who second half say ni gwase here dey. Eh ya ba no mo sado mo start to the game ni. And na game ni be fe. Into one no be independent.
1: Sure.
0: We akwanya mo fast no mo concede goals down. I don't think say sa goals me ba ne. And a football so the more na goals ba mu no. The more na air de.
1: Yeah.
0: Say the Pelican or say football air 0-0 on pe.
1: Debi.
0: No, your boy we near 15-15.
1: Sure.
0: What is so be a better park and so be a kufia?
1: Nani ya.
0: Or the Nidian a kufi.
1: Yeah.
0: And say, dear Barry, why would say you want chance a bear 4-5? No. And yeah, there's an abyss you. So, okay, last 4 years now.
1: Yeah.
0: Argentina said 3.
1: Yes.
0: 4 rush. How many penalties?
1: Yeah, penalties. Nah,
0: it's Argentina said 3. Yeah. And France so said 3.
1: Yes.
0: You both were near Castle, two teams in defense, no massa.
1: Yeah. Mekai.
0: And I said, two teams in Yano. A moment, the G game, no minia. It's a very boring game. Say, so by what's your first goa? And a boom say, yes. Say, game, when you're boring, and after the order from Nosabe Press or Baba Pekati. And I'm not giving them demo. But you see, I don't do the. And you ever say, Papa, better hand your very boring game, say, eh? Because I didn't see for you. Ana olito mo spin for us mi ana o Argentina olito can you na mi no mi no we say mi no hu bia wo ye no kwa na aba ye ayi wo hu
1: mo no mo ni
0: ka bia ka sa gun from information
1: me die obi ani se mi mi
0: for the film wa mo Portugal for the can be the for no
1: obi ani wo ye
0: ni ndan wa se go pa na obi timi e ye comment timi sori ba tiem e be jubilate go amra ye comment obi so so wa ha Egypt se go a go Argentina te say no Now, kwa kwese comment no so dey 2 minutes me neck me neck captain. Me na la do tie 2 minutes na obi comment no on to aso. And then wama ha because the two teams they so no person back obi age no. Omiru nyina na dur final no. Enti Olito babia won mo bi ahu.
1: Olito dey we can show me say ono o Argentina. But me my can show me say
0: that go dey won team kabi.
1: Me my can show me say me no me explain ni ne. Sell you beji tu pa dey. Yes. Say Leo Beji tu pa de.
0: Na Leo Beji tu a. Any player bi a.
1: Any
0: o de baba hanana.
1: Any Lamine Enkwaje.
0: Fagunaru.
1: Eba sa ti. Mozey.
0: No bi a de tre.
1: Mozey hwe. Aye se obitim wo. Nipa na ebo.
0: Na wasa akwaje.
1: Na nipa na se ankofa aba. Eh? Na o se Leo.
0: Na o ridufu wo.
1: Dabi. Any Elise.
0: O ye kisano do fa.
1: Yen fa yen sanko. Into the corner, say, oh, do you boom your fan?
0: Oh, you're Ronaldo fan.
1: Eh, media, that's any be any.
0: So you're Ronaldo fan.
1: That's be any way in your debate.
0: Ah, okay,
1: after that. Obia yawe.
0: Into the Obia yamas on ye.
1: Ime penisa.
0: Na,
1: Lamine Gia. Lamine Gia.
0: 19 years, I just wake up.
1: Eh, no, ma.
0: 41, yen ye be.
1: Mbappe Jenny 19, mewa. Mbappe Kurano. The Mbappe year 2018, no. It was greater than Lamine Yama.
0: And the credit.
1: What do you say? Mbappe Gibisa, inti.
0: But the question 94 and Jenna 41 and Yedia, I had a hard room.
1: Let me say, Hadwin. Abia. Metiasie. Bemozi, a bit of a
0: set of point in us.
1: Achievement tell you, a Yvese Cristiano de Zuignano. Abia Lamine Yama.
0: On the end,
1: on to me, and yeah,
0: and on the Lamine,
1: and you want
0: to be found compared with Nadu.
1: What do you say? Eh, a bit take you, Obia, this Abia.
0: Never hear Lamia must wait by the wake up or not doing your wake up for that.
1: Minia, Mijitum.
0: Now, you 200%.
1: Why,
0: Ronaldo?
1: Why are you so snank as I'm in Ginini? Me, I don't wish that Obekubium because the man or corner now would degrade him more. Once a stage, you know,
0: no,
1: yes. You have to leave the stage when the applause is high.
0: No correct. But you say an applause and you low.
1: Yes. Enti mi se me no ye adwuma no now say my yere me hu kumi hu pa ma wa hwemiye. Me tumi je adwuma ni da. Papa mi nya ye wa nya ha sa na meka. Enti mo se sanity.
0: Matias.
1: Won se Hwezidan. Amamfo de sa respect no e ma no.
0: Because Oja ni nyina no ojinem
1: Oja football no na Zidane ensign
0: no omun timi ne mo
1: no bi ene timi mo but Oja ye enti e wo se
0: wo na mesu su bi jai a oni mbo a obi timi ne mo
1: exactly mi no ya adwen mi no ya adwen
0: na mo akona de jai a em say ya ya ikaka
1: mi enye mi won say the very deal you enye mi won say eda Ronaldo benye ne 1000 goal no
0: obi jai
1: bo obi timi jai football no bo
0: I
1: won't be surprised because I cannot just 25.
0: Hey, 25 in your just so.
1: Oh, na Mose 25 na Saudi Arabia.
0: Wait for me one season, say.
1: Or national are you because he say you boy Euro qualifies. Or be born Moldova ne, Leicester ne, are you more? What is he? 80. Or be to me in your penalties. Be about to man.
0: No, be so boy. Colombia ne, Brazil.
1: Oh yeah, na say ni de. Obi and Chiriba, Obi as Obi and Fubi and go to where. Now 0546737474, 0546737474. But you have forever so. Now, what to me, Eddie Wajinshra Abba, my friend is Spain. One of any AS Argentina game, no A00 Biano, into me for ball, into Neon Atena Muna, Madrid for Madana, Momentimunka, Madrid for Madana, because Camille and Samin Timunka Foster, Yanua Neya Jumi. Foster Drua, Brabe coming to Foster. Okay, 18 0546637474. But you have Frabaso. Now, what do I drink? Abba game no echo saying, Argentina, able to be it for the second consecutive time. Now, Oma be joining the likes of Oma, your friend, say, Italy, and I say, Omun to me, and no, as I'm for that for you to me, I can't, ain't you know, over to me, Afre Abbaso. We are Argentina fan. I game no who is saying when it's your home. Mobile to me, we are ESPN fan. So I say no, who may much impressed with how we are possessing the game. But go na any MIA 18 on we piano game. We know me watch all first half no, a 17 minutes. and sana ye to me aba performance nkwa eye 11 minutes 80 no sana e ho asamote 80 no ofreba so mefa 0546637474 0546637474 oba soa mefa na ye no atumi 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wie ye no oman ye fe Spain one expected goals a 0.23 Samsung Argentina ne de ne 0.00 minutes Argentina enya more shot on target or more shot off target or more bi kra and wachi total shots Spain abo 3 Argentina 0 shot on target Spain 2 Argentina 0 touches in opposition box masa adene nye Spain for nyan 9 omo 9 car ball ewo eye anas Argentina for 9 car ball ewo Spain for 18 yard box nimu eye 0 as compared to 7 accurate passes Spain equita 313 that's 90% and Argentina equita 155 representing 79% fouls committed Spain have committed 7 Argentina have committed 9 offside Spain have conceded 2, Argentina 0, and 1. Corners, Argentina 2, Spain 0. Shot, 3-0, say medical account. Walk up blocks, Obia Nyebi. Would, and I say it would work, no, Obia Nyebi. Shot inside the box, Spain 1. Outside the box, no, 2. Expected goals, no massa. Spain for the Argentina for the 0-0-0-0-0-0-0-0-0. Abibiano, it's me, Ecosusa. 18 Ofreba Swibe for 0546637474 Moze, na yemo yen sponsors no abaso.
2: Franco,
1: minia.
2: Yebeda omo omo soy asene from the one I started your commentary. Ebi dunde.
1: Okay.
2: Yes, I did be wash as Ibiano. Na and then I had a commentary in the baby. Actually, I said, I'm almost sponsor. I'm be doing then. You can't see a phone once a day.
1: Okay, my main call, man. So, I'm in for a free free. We're free. Hello,
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1: good evening. Upon you, Kabina, what's your show? Meet you. Hello.
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1: Good evening.
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4: Wo the warriors save for Argentina.
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4: Mati,
1: 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Sister Kwame, hello.
5: Hello.
1: Good evening.
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1: 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Ain't you know what frabaso me found? Na yet you come. What because it's been bishop you and madame fo. Hello.
6: Hello.
3: Hello.
1: Good evening. Pacho, do you know because I'm free?
3: I'm also new because I think it's cool.
1: You need a Pacho, I'm into your memory.
3: I don't know, Spain, Baji.
1: Ah, Spain, Baji, wrong. Spain, yeah, you know, I'm a boy. Friday, I'm a book of keys of you.
3: Mashallah.
1: Spain, for you, I'm a book of keys of you. Nana Pabe. Nana Pabe. Hello.
6: Amos,
1: Amos,
6: Major, so.
1: Oh, yeah,
6: you have a bad imagine you be out here. Oh, screw you.
1: You were Spain, won't
6: imagine you be out here. This is a fire.
1: Oh, yeah, Madrid didn't know what Spain.
6: Oh, don't want to make this anime come.
1: Okay, Minia means you away.
6: Oh, you say, stay back in it. 2-1
1: Spain by we need 2-1 wrong.
6: But
1: meaning sir, when in a number being adventure near pet. Fantastic, fantastic, fantastic.
6: Okay.
1: That's a pa. Hello. Okay, 0546-374-74 between Frabaso. Not yet to me, I'll be and come on. Hello.
3: Hello.
1: We bacho we didn't work free. Sorry, I just broke from Pacho. I mean, you are quite in.
3: Spend the hell one leg.
1: Hey, Master, Mrs. Spain, shall you know you are quite in?
3: Is that you?
1: Missy, you are quite in.
3: Is that you?
1: Bompire, my name, we are too much. We are too much. We are okay. Matrodi, a bum way of cookies of you. Hello,
3: Dango.
1: Minia.
3: Good evening.
1: Good evening, Anna.
3: Hi.
1: Teacher must watch over me to free Bubunu.
3: I because
1: you rather for me.
3: Yeah. I'm the machine in the palm way.
1: Yes, you had the same with you.
3: Now, who knew
1: this? But you talk.
3: May support so.
1: Okay, Miniano.
3: Not you. Na se Spain pa ba di camp ya ba Spain ku mo no.
1: Mhm.
3: Na de pa ba media no so die.
1: Mhm.
3: Ene o dia o luma na onde kwase ho no ma na o dom go mu de de ho.
1: Ah.
3: Nya sa nya so ba ku kra.
1: Tije mos.
3: Mhm.
1: O kan hwan na so kan mo ho.
3: Me let me think of me support Spain, na mono.
1: Na wo support Spain, na wo kwa yada siya ho. Ah. Hello. Hello.
3: Hello.
1: Line is fresh. She, but you didn't make us free.
3: Oh, no, I'm part of original 1010, yo.
1: Original 1010. Who is that free?
3: Oh, TV, no TV.
1: Original.
3: Oh, I'm not saying anything.
1: Original, but you mean to your memory?
3: Yo, remember that Spain, Argentina, and
1: you
3: can tell me. No, I didn't say.
1: Lamia,
3: yes, you can see me, I'm a half.
1: Mhm.
3: If I find a message, I bet you a cap mercy, a message, and then the message.
1: Oh, Miniano, what's it?
3: Original,
1: Miss Minia, no, what?
3: Oh, Matsy, my mother.
1: We are Minia. We are Minia. Hello. Oh, Saya. Sign for Saya. Hello.
3: Hello.

0: on bet you on.
1: I'm going to go to the medical center.
0: Ah, what kind of spare bearing in a period? Hello,
2: hello,
0: good evening.
2: Good evening, bro.
0: If I showed you, because I'm free.
2: Come on, follow me. You're too good.
0: Charmine.
2: Yes, sir.
0: Charmine, Bakope.
2: Yes, sir.
0: Woohoo, no, tell my boy, and all catches on my channel. Why, tell my boy? I'm about to come into you.
2: Not a spare bearing in two
0: ones. We are minia, what's it? We are chairman back up.
2: Minyano.
0: Hello. Good evening.
2: Good evening.
0: Never shown a number to the because they're free.
2: Teacher James,
0: Bobu. Never show. We are Minyano. So I can go to one home.
2: I'm a casting for them.
0: We are Minyano. ATS saying.
2: Three one.
0: Masa energy na mo de frere no say ko lu so mo san fa say energy na mfre o mu koda tem. Hello.
3: Hello.
0: Good evening.
3: Hey, no.
0: Ma me pacho dini bo beka free.
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3: me over?
0: Ah, mammy, mammy,
3: Hello.
0: Good evening.
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4: Nananga chero nkasa fi jabe crew.
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0: authentic ventures
5: oton funds bia.

0: who are Acadia Services. Now, me had much now, authentic.
1: Yes,
0: then in Aquacasa,
1: sir.
0: Now, what's out on problem materials? It is up a problem material at all, Kumha. A authentic air problem material, I will air drop. I will send a friend of call air drop magazine.
1: Yes,
0: now God is good. Only you, any other. 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
0: 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with so.
1: All right, yeah, to so na ye mine tiefo jubia ma tiefo kwaba into the studios of Funny That So 101.5 live commentary second half and I have to be a transia di bro live from our studio and it also 101.5 game way no a game wa and we di ye papa papa when him say amaya your friend is a Argentina one man should be Sansuna and it as well you juma die you know a full one full vigor I a jam where the 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What a game, what a game. Unai Simon, Cucurella, Laporte, Cabasi, Pedro Porro, Rodrigo Cascante, Fabio Ruiz, Dani Olmo, Beinao, Jezabel, Lamine Yamal, and I started game in the second half. Eddie Amar Omanya, your friend is Spain. What a game! And you go kick him off. And our referee is saying, "A goal kick." And I say, "Referee, AGBB." Referee, see a more corner home. FIFA law 17. Yadi Edi Juma. Yadi Edi Juma. Corner kick. Leo Messi. Rabi. Leo Messi. What a game. Bono Kitomaya, your friends, just paying Pau Kobas, Japon de Coma Bonacoma. Pedro Porro, Pedro Porro, Japon, back to Pau Kobasi, with Yabonos Pau Kobasi, the Bonacoma, Rodrigo Cascante, back to Pau Kobasi, with Japon de Comani goalkeeper, Unai Simon, Emiliano Martinez for Argentina, Tagrafico, Otamendi, Romero. Gonzalez, Parades, one me in Ajinam, Alvarez, Leo Messi, one of Ajinamu, Vajay Ponomu, he gave Nano out to me Ayadin, Obian to me Fabo, Anthony Young Quatinamu, Obian Fabo, Anthony Young Quatinamu, Argentina, possession, Vajay Ponomu, now Sulevi. Wajay Ponomu, a Troy Nayer to the Etia La Roya of Spain. Now, Mose said, Oshe, previous games, na Leonel Scaloni boy, na oh yes, substitutions, all right, but na I come here, na a late substitution, somewhere 70th, 80th, 90th, phenomena oh yes, substitution. Now, I want to say at this point in time, we have two players already know injury and man for so a substitution. Now, where he Gonzalez and Freem Eddie Parades Eddie Abba, two players and so Edge Nature and Chebiano on the bum. Why game plan on the MQE? And I say, Adding,
2: sir, coach, we are who to give us here, who will the game. And I think, sir, so here, I'm going to spin the dominating me for me.
1: Yes,
2: and I need for Gonzalez, you know, a crowd, my support. I left back.
1: Oh, okay.
2: Tamata Gafiku no bre.
1: Okay.
2: And the bona ne selection or yet here England. Emra above for me for this diamond formation. I don't know you see. But we only say that Gafiku no, I grant here a friend like me, you swan wedding. I know you soon. And the Amukati chances in the side of her. I know what I mean this is no because of age, you know, only to me recommend the baby. And that's only to me, you cover up my.
1: Okay.
2: Into all prepare our energy. Into my mouth for Medina.
1: Yeah.
2: Also, you started World Cup. One and a ball as a left back.
1: Sure.
2: And we could play.
1: Yeah.
2: Into me and to give no swag. And say, we started on recover back.
1: Yes.
2: Think and say give no second half. Then 45 minutes to say 30 minutes to say naka. Medina from India, I think so beat me about the next 30 minutes. And into no other neighbor.
1: Yeah.
2: And I will not be surprised. Say we told Martinez or something. About the kind of phone because anymore is now looking flat. Kakra,
1: sure,
2: Mercy,
1: sure,
2: because of aging into no thing to me. Call my baby, it said your first name,
1: yes,
2: the Mercy Ben. And a Julian Alvarez is not dropping deep,
1: yes.
2: And I must spend for him to me attack it, Argentina, and as Argentina for him to me attack it, spin for me, baby. And not let me say, coach, then who said, sister, not the start here. It seems that I say, spin for him, dominate him,
1: yes,
2: every Indian, and they have to bring in players. I'm waiting me adjust it to a situation. I need to know how you change this intent.
1: Okay, basa yebi ekoso ewo park ne so. Basa yebi ekoso ewo park ne so. What a game! What a game! Fantastic commentary from Manida Soa 101.5. A big shout out encore and famous acoustic. say acoustic champion Arvino, no say acoustic papa pa. Acoustic for you, acoustic the dead, acoustic bobo say acoustic ewo JJ Mirja. 80 say woni JJ Mirja for you now. You know, big shout out and confirm amo say mo to me ajia to me so betia in the so 101.5 Franco Naro the general at commentary position. And you know, you Bonnie Peter Spain, but Japon Media Coma, Fabian Rui, Rosa Japon, Polongs, Japon, Pedro Poro, Pedro Poro, Contrabona Dino Vef, Japon, Erebona Coma, Rodrigo Cascante, Rodrigo 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Montiel, Nansudabi. What a game. La Celeste of Argentina versus La Roja of Spain, who is carrying the 2026 FIFA Mundial home. Juan Eddy Kofie, who is taking it home. Lisandro Paredes. Osunsu Munkrofo boy yellow card referee fino Orimano when say nano Argentina for no kwaye 33 dirty game play Argentina for no boy against omo no musum we no mu pian we no mu ye oh na bi senepa le nyeye kra kra kra kra kra kra kra kra kra. We've done 53 minutes in the game and still Amaya your friend say Argentina one more Chevy Spain Chevy Bonacuta United Simon Wadan Wajabon Wadi Bona Coma Brantia your friend is El Melek Laporte 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Abyssalesti of Argentina are chasing their shadows. Opportunity Davi. What a game. What a game. 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Referee upon your foul, Mamma Mia. Mamma Mia. Heat upon heat, tension upon tension, pressure upon pressure. La Roja of Spain, La Celeste of Argentina, the first time champions of the World Cup. And the three-time champions of the World Cup. We have four titles between these two teams. Dani Olmo, Dabi, corner kick, corner kick, corner kick. Mamma mia! What a game! What a game! Oh, that day! Ebo manka! I didn't do any no. 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Ebo manka! Ebo manka! 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Yawono Aya, 21st January 1997. He's 29 years. Molina Anna at Abam Molina so Aya Brantia, I say, Yawo Abrantia, we know our Aya, and I say, Yawono Wadi Fisher 28. Since April 1998, and I own Manuel Molina was your kind Edema Atletico Madrid ATM. No, Pau Cobasi, what Jabon Maya Coma, Rodrigo Cascante, Rodri to Emerick Laporte, Marco Crella Necoyo, Wakiba, what Jabon Mudia Coma, Fabian Rue, Jabon Michelo Yazabel. Back to Pau Cobasi. 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share. Nani Omanya Uncle. Hey, welcome to year two, Eriet here. Omanya, your friend is here, Argentina. Anna Spain. Mose, over to you.
2: 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Pedri Gonzalez, and I said Pedro Babu Rem. Sasusuna Femin, aye Abrantia. The friend of Ferran Torres in Sababu Remo de Mama Fin Spain. Bonukuta Lami Yaman, Watani Tagrafico, Lami Yaman Sabi. The character on from the ref, he said, Dabi Massa. Sorry. When you're 19 years and chess, I couldn't see this. Sorry, Janaso. I don't tell you, the San Rosso de Janaso, but I mean, who is a born, I saw born or born, they were born. A born, there's a ref in the heck a crack. And so I call you over the from CCA. Ref, you are saying, I bear why you go kick the amount of my inferno. Aye, Argentina Emiliano Martinez, goalkeeper for Argentina. Ref, you are saying, I bear. But Pedro Bones, Atra Center Circle, Raspin half. I'm not your friend, American report. Pine, you are Pimbo, that's for what I want to Messi. Messi, Pierre Bono, that's the B. Or my friend, Argentina, lose possession. We will gain possession. I'm not saying lose possession to Abdante Fen Pedro Pulu, or Pierre Bono, Rodri, Rodri, Pierre Bono, their coach, Abdante Fen Pau Kubasi. Kubasi Kutabono, or the Nenifana Pijabono, oh, nice pass to Abrantia Fen Pedro Pulu, or Pijabono Tintin, and Sagobo Yard Beche. 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Born a Pim Horn of Pim goalkeeper Miriano Nesorabi born at Antonet Atrasia Konaki Kayabodi Argentina Danny Omo Obian said goalkeeper for Bona and a born a Pimono. Fortunately, born at Antonet in Bona Fanchain, a Konaki Kayabodi Tia Miriano Martinez and in the Argentine national team after 64 minutes 0-0. Spain for an dominate. Attacking transition is in your moi. And your corner, ref is a toboise, pinche, yes, yet, yeah, boss, in ref in no mocassa. Wa friend Nicolas Otamendi, wa friend Brantia Freddy Christian Romero, ne, Emmerich Laporte. Oman who sell Laporte to the moment in Tihagene. Now, Omo, the idea and the Tikwa in Tibica. Nefia Senabe or Semo, Lami Yama, Kwana, wa Pedro Bones in Tete in the study, Oboboni Bumu, Oboboni for Fobo Tibacubia, as one that took the spin. Pedro Puru to Lamin, Lamin did Nabu Kura Pedro Bones in Tete, Nasinabi. Abrantia FN Leandro Parades, Lami Yama, Bono Boy, and the Tipim, and Lobian say, Akonas and Huayano, and Subona Tasia, Konaki, Kayasabo de Tia, Argentina, after 65 minutes, still 0-0. And why then I tarry? Alex Bayana, Wapaja Bones in Tete, Charles, that's the B. My born a Pierbon Tibacubia, Bonda Sukut Argentina, and one Mancasa half, Wapaja Bones in Tete, running for the Bones Debbie. To nobody in particular, back to Ablante Fen Kukiera, or Pierbon Akuman goalkeeper. Unai Simone Kutabon for Spain. 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A pinball on Tagrafico, a pinball at Tonche, a corner kick. Second half video, corner's number. It's a man for Cesare. Almost on which one goes to Sonoya Moose, so I'm a papa. Because still night, I will be I say, 66 minutes. I can't see Mamba Kuma, called you a 9:24 minutes to go. I cut 24 minutes. Kwana Lami, or Pedabola Sutete and Sabi, Yapimo Biaki from Refuse. Fan, I remember the boy penalty. Sorry, Bonukuta Lami Yama, or the body Ramo, Lami, or Tibami Nobum, Lami Yama, or the Nanifana Peda, that's what that be. Ferran Torres, a pinball, and that's what the Bonate Emiliano Martinez Dibu, Wabe Fabono, and Ama Maya Fena, Argentina, Lami Yama. What the 95 final, but no BMS at Sasha, that should be. Bonan Sasha, Ferran Torres pinball nest up pinball on. Emma no far direction and a goalkeeper in Ghana. The goalkeeper no swat savvy. Adama Omaye friend Argentina. And they will play as you do. I'm in shadow. Who am we? Referee said now be wadi day. A hydration break and I say foul. Aka Simon Dionumi and sat 23 minutes. Now we can see now be we are Obi Hene. Hey, easy. Cap on the swan of fat. Now can say easy. Referee say so. We have we move part the VSI Senegal and half so no. Yeah, the Nyanko part the say we are say yeah. 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the more Spain Argentina near Makumaku a do enum ewo Spain ana enum eso wo eye Argentina Ball ni kuta Abrante Efene Emiliano Martinez. 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Running for the ball. 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We Pia Boano, the Abel Chidema Molina, back to Otamendi. For Omaya Efene Argentina, Emiliano Martinez. Hey, I didn't have to wait. That's what I mean. Oba Bonesim, Bonantima Kubebiu, Bonukuta, Leandro Paredes for Argentina. Or lose possession, Bonatrasse, a Truina, here to the Etia, Omaya Efene Argentina. Nico Williams, Ghana need this year pure. We were Ghana need Nimiani Inaki Williams. That's all. Oh, my memo Casacho, I'm going to say, Spain. Now, Inaki Williams said that Spain for them. Okay, yes, I'm going to go. We are now open to boot and now name who need them over. Nico, the air ever must Spain because of Mujiano. Nico Williams, Abel Musana, Blanty, and Mikel Mereno, or no Saba Mababi. Mama key changes. I'm so beyond perceive a quiet start time. Oma bre born or two much about it. Born at the Leandro Paredes, or Pedro Bodes in Tetri, running for the boat, Tikumi Apanang, Abrante Efene America, Porta Pibono, Born Tibaco, be a Ferran Torres, when Timan Kutubon, Refia Sena Bay, while the foul Edema Abrante Efene Mikel Mereno. Aku Vini Chad with Leandro Paredes, why you can't you can't? Pamana will be Musi. If he come up on the tech Pedri Pia Bono, Bono could Abrante Efene Rodri Cascante, with Pia Bono, and a Kunifa for more to Abrante Efene Pedro Polo, with Pia Bono, Namalami Yama, Pia Bono, Yabachi, and Ama Rodri, said Pia Bono, and Ama Paco Bassi, maybe a spiritual difference in Abidjano, or Mamma coming for the Senno, to Abrante Efene Mikel Mereno, Nasabi, or Master Rigini possession, or my Finn Spin, Lami Yama, with Pia Bono, and Ama Abrante Efene Merino, Nekuta Bono, with Pia Bono, Abrante Efene Rodri, or Pedro Bonetti, or Sophos of Abon Blasia, or Yabasi Hampa, Bonukuta, Nico 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A corner kick. A Nico Williams. All body a tier. My friend Argentina. Refi. Washena be message. A blunt a friend Nico. What pay the bonus in church. That's a bit. I'm happy. Bona Pierre. Refi. I said, I'm a refi. I did a. Refi. Say retake. Yes, I'm a corner for because I'm blunt a friend Medina. Say, what's someone I call make a port moon on any day. Nti e kona yesa bodi atia oma yefena jatira biem refi assertion na be Nico Williams oba pega bodi assertion na bi obi adi ho bona transfer refi gidei two players and that for the so refi say that be the foul bia Kubasi wa sole jan na so 19 years tinin ka se mu odi o ye anu asore e watamendi amini aka wi fufro watamendi am say kona so da form Hey, so in a yeah, to the tier my I find Spain. And so Spain for now imagine some target for no more mama. Do I'm pressing or more? Born could take two much to one born to Macobia. Spain for us are retaining and as a man regaining possession to Abrantia FM became a Rino, where Pierre Bond the Betty, Born Kuta Abrantia, David David Argentina and Mamma Argentina. Argentina more short to goalkeeper. So after 79 minutes, Born Kuta Emile Laporte. I'm making a point to the Kutabono for a man in Spain. About to be Argentina for that to be able to display for the year. Okay, the real must have possessed a board or no more threat. A man in Argentina still born into the intimate net to the young cat Argentina difference. I had here. Born Kuta, I'm making a point with Pierre Bono and Ama Kukia, with Pierre Bona to the Monico Williams, with Pierre Bona Betty to a Ablanti FN Pedri to Rodri, with Pierre Bona Quetchi, and the Ablanti FN Kubasi, Kubasi, Pierre Bona and Fafamo to a Pedro Polo, with the Bona Lamin, Lamia, Massa Pierre Bona Betty, the Mapolo Bim, Lamia Mana, the Pamian Gunusu. Born Kuta and Lamin Yamal, a war among us a half, the Pierre Bonda Betchini, and a man a Pau Kubasi, Kubasi Kutabono, for a male Philip Spain, Pau Kubasi, or Pierre Bono, Wajem, and a man Blanti Fena, Polu, Polu de Kutabono, or Pierre de Betchini, Argentina France, Emma, a mobile motum, na, Emma, Ma Passebono, Timua Fena Spain, or Mura Etia Bossinum, a mobile shortness, Debbie, Bona defected, a conche, a corner kicker, a body atia, Nico Rasta Grafico. A corner kick, I have body at Argentina. Corner Sandy MSI, I'm on trail of Modisca, Modisca. Yabo 80 minutes. In fact, Medici na Argentina, a fake Spanish supporter. At was so.
3: Ego, Oyabi! Kade! I got there a bomb manga a bomb manga right yen to us on for life commentary mine at your way change us 101.5 way a grand final FIFA mundial grand final Boy, you would have a ten and one ton and why? Boy, you. And now the spirit is dead. The spirit of Leo, Le, Andre, Messi, Cacchettini, Layao, The spirit is dead. The invocation and the incantation of Leo Messi is not working. The spirit has departed, and maybe they are not enjoying. The spirit are enjoying with their wives and their girlfriends. So Leo Messi is not a real human being. He's no more a goat. He's no more a spirit. He's now Leo Messi. So now the Argentines are playing with 11 players without extra support, whilst the Argentines or the Spanish are also playing with 11 players. What a game! For our test message, Brandon Yankin came from Mount. What a test message by Becky Kane at the amount. 0546637474. Enzo Fernandez at the yellow card. 0546637474. We've done 82 minutes in the game, and still the game is still barring 0-0. Massa, Argentina for the penalties. They believe in the capabilities and the abilities and the antics and the anticipation of Abrantia, your friend, is Emiliano Martinez. Brother Quito, my friend, Argentina, Emiliano Martinez, with Japan, Emiliano Martinez, with Japan, they come Abrantia, your friend, is there. That is a clever one, dear Fio, Etreco Rim. Spain Eco Nasudabi Lamini Yama Wadani Wa Control Bona Driver Fefe with Japonumu, the Bona Komai, Pau Kobasi, Kobasi Adanum, Pau Kobasi, with the Bona Koma Emerick Laporte, Laporte to Marco Cruella, with Japonumu, Marco Cruella, Nasudabi. Referee not to game Nasrayam. Leo Messi, the spirit is coming, the spirit is coming, the spirit is coming. Debbie Lionel Andrea Messi, what a game, what a game. Yay, yay, yay. Spain, Spain, oh Spain, me my Spain, Omaya Medomu Spain. Amaya Ekwa World Cup 48 countries din nyina no omo lyrics ah ewo omo anthem mu so omo anthem ewo lyrics enti uba Ghana, God bless our homeland Ghana and make our nation great and strong both to defend forever and the lyrics ah ewo Ghana ye anthem nu mu Cote d'Ivoire dia no ewo ewo lyrics. Out of 48 countries, no Spain, Kuana, ni anthem, lyrics, enim, a only beat. A only beat, Spain. And the only country, onyani anthem, no true war. 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Or your Bemont said here, Otisu Kinshasa, you can say God saves the king or the king. Oh, ain't he a minor call any piano? A Biawa de Bakumi and Umi and Sabu and one we are unique. Look at the possession. Red not dominated, sir. Not quite naked to worry.
1: 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we are yape, now mame, what sells you? No, a shiagu, uncle, so, and I say, in Jansen, so, dear, every sonny diabano, not what so, onoma, and no, I don't know, where a remedy, ungradinim, ungradinim, a diolito, a beer will be a bombarde, concerns you. Would you near Abrosano so, into draft from her? Now what to? What next, if you go so dear? What today we go see dia? Aye remedy, ese ade. Papa ya we, master ya good ya we. Spain abi, Spain, born in say ye, waja born mu, Lamine Yama, wadano, Lamine, oyan so to bebo, wadano, Lamine. Waja born mu, apprentice of Nico William, Nico, Sporting Masfezi Jersey, Nasurabi, Athletic Bilbao player, Nasurabi Tiango. Barabedi Molina, jabon mu nanso, Molina born ko tro. What is that? Young Colonel, no me kaipa. Tell my name, Bobono. Oh, Bobona, Ube Use, Nami classmate, Mary, Charity, Dorothy. Ube Use, now, Omujanachire, no more to you. Obi be Frankie, Fawo, I tell you, you just say, what we banach, and you hear to your cover. What you say? Bono. What you mean, no more coach you, Boko Kana, Boko through. Spain will be on your CI because say we 1998 Eddie Bar 1998 France final of boy you know France final of team a boy mami mo history and statistics be now we are show. Memo history and statistics be we am be show France 98 Brazil a possessive board 58% Omanya your friend say aye France ebo 42 your boy we na France a obo less possession no what to me age and what it here Korea Japan 2002 and also Brazil and Germany in a quarter final Yabobi and Germany are possessing bono 55% as compared to 45 of and I say Brazil 45% Yabobi not Brazil Ababaje and went to 2006 where Obiani Italy and France a possessing bono baby edit Omobo 62% as compared to Aya Omaya, your France Italy about 38, your boy 38% no, at me Aje Spain, Arunquana 2010, or possessing bono baby, and also no, na Aya 52-48, Aje 2014, Argentina, Germany, Argentina a possessing bono 53%. Germany, Asian, France, any Croatia 2018, Croatia possessing ball no 57%. E wey e na o man your friend say eye ana say France. Eddie 43% age. Argentina France. Argentina be possessing another France be possessing here. Ye wey e na France. To me, I feel my one to me, and ain't he who possesses a born in the Bria? Yes, so possesses a born in the Bria, yes, so our World Cup more Leo Messi or yeah, Leo Messi's antics with Japan more. Amaya, your friend is Argentina, on the call Leo Messi, Dabi, referee Dabi, she and Corso, Leo, sorry. Leo BM, Wajabonumu, Leo goalkeeper. Goalkeeper Chibono, Wachibono dia mo my crew cruise pain, Wachibono dia mayo Duko Willia. Hey Gabi, what a shot and what a save! What a shot and what a save! Aquanu. Red Enzo Fernandez. Enzo Fernandez red card. Asabi Nkamiyaka. Mose, Enzo di red card. How is the dynamic going to be?
2: I didn't say it was a silly foul. Oh yeah, yeah.
1: Sure.
2: No mean say what the card you look at. Oh my. My yellow card, you know.
1: Yes.
2: The sweet red card there, and I'm going to say very funny to my baby.
1: Yes.
2: The way you see the adrenaline of the poor bottoms in the crowd.
1: Yeah.
2: Suspect. I think say you deserve a red card, you know. Yeah, the red card, the yellow card in the chair in the crowd. Already we are not UC area or parking as well.
1: Yeah.
2: Yeah, I'm going to say.
1: Mm-hmm.
2: No, but in some crime, we're feeling near that thing, you know.
1: I don't cry yellow card, you
2: know. Uh-huh, I don't cry yellow card. We're feeling now. We're hunt here. Can you say I'm going to cry, you know? And come to man, you look at, and I think say we Nadia Vabe with that.
1: Debbie,
2: you look at, and I think say red card.
1: Yes,
2: your man matching order.
1: Osonko, don't you look around?
2: You call the other
1: court. Osonfino cry.
2: So on a year born a dear.
1: Yes,
2: okay, you see, I'm now born in the dear.
1: Debbie, I don't want to say I had you.
2: I'm betting the ball.
1: Ah,
2: so any move you.
1: Yeah, where you bad? I mean, you're Tago, and Tago was speed. Tago nimbo ibo.
2: That's where the ubo
1: bi. Nema me kote bo ibo. Bo imana ubre. Kwan gesin. Yee radi yami. Abiru.
2: Mama bit magazungu. Mama ona sebo.
1: Abrantia, your friend is Enzo Fernandez has gotten the match notice. With the two yellow cards. In football, you book you two with a cautioner. The second one no. And Marco Guerrera is not happy looking at his facial expression. And now, La Celeste of Argentina are going to play the rest of the game with a numerical disadvantage. Whilst La Roja of Spain are going to play with numerical advantage. And I want to go you. What a game. Masa Enfa. We jump on the move. Referee, Eddie, 4 minutes net also. 4 minutes, you're putting in every Aka. A bomb and a trasso. AS Mano Bako. Anita Teno. Edionu Enson. Jabon was paying Mark Grella, what Jabon was dining home, Bonabedia, Brontia in front is a extra time on the Beko. I'm telling you, they say Spain, they will defend Spain. Referee. Waji infringement. Ewo at 20th position. Referee na manikada na. Ah, na se oyo eh to demano. Because first game you have two red cards I according to South Africa. The Argentina did two red cards in Serie. En Serie. Game no good so I

0: Spain will carry the trophy by all means. Greetings to all branch chairman and dear executive of NDC German South, Nana Jedu, deputy communications hopeful. Nana Jedu, Masa, we are Kajuate. Obeba, say Tabia, me and Kataman Obeba. Why? Nana Jedu be Biaba fine. Nana Jedu be Biaba fine. Free kick by Biada de Huye. Yes, I upon. Let me be on my feet for external jubilation. Goalkeeper Nayi. In the year 1990, Okaya World Cup, I born in 1930, 1934, 1938, 1950, 1954, 1958, 1962, 1966. Nini nana red card any na yellow card in him 1970 and I tested here 74 and a red card and yellow card about football mu na final games are your boy no the first player Odi kan edi red card ewo eye World Cup final no eye abrantia ye friend say Pedro Monzon no say kan edi ma Argentina on the 56th minute Argentina ni West Germany say game no Argentina elusu ye enti the last time Argentina wonum ana say first country di kan ni play di kan di red card ewo World Cup final no e Argentina for that game no sun omulusu yi e di tie European side Germany in the year 1990 sa record ne da ho abrantia ye friend say Pedro Monzol enu ochi abrantia ye friend say Gustavo Bizotti onu so Argentina on the 87th minute o di red card ewo ho France 98 Marcel Desailly etumi edi red card ewo ho a game against Brazil on the 68th minute Zinedine Yakek Zidane etumi edi red card in the year 2006 game against Italy and the last time a player be edi red card ewo final game no eye John Hertingham John Hertinger, Netherlands, and also Netherlands, it to be twice Eko Rene. Referee Howard D, 2010 World Cup, Yefrano, Howard Webb, England, Argentine referee, 2006, Eddie Ayer. Italy in France Horacio Elizardo AT Sanity we are heading on to the extra thigh Mose game no the akwakwaya no no obia no antumi antwatena 90 minutes na so
1: today I dare say only you could do it.
0: Oh yes.
1: Chances say the you may an adjunct be the day.
0: Aye.
1: A good game.
0: Sir, me angata me need you. Me keys na mama swanya shapa.
1: Keys ayira on.
0: Me nim say ayira campuso say ayira sorry.
1: Oh dem key ana.
0: Aye me dan key.
1: Hey, me niya.
0: But I likely say ebeka o drosek mo no. Obisi obisi ohun.
1: Amoko drosek mo na.
0: Say a drug quiz in no.
1: Okay. That's a be our cost that be.
0: Oh, David, David. Me, me, what fast you go home? But
1: I know my friend.
0: Oh, yeah, me.
1: But then I just subu any ana.
0: This is hard.
1: Do you watch any work here? Argentina ball am about any die. Chama.
0: Any.
1: Oh.
0: Omonyo.
1: Two touch or zero. On 90 minutes. Short and target zero. Big chances zero. Corner kicks one. Oh, Chairman. Nothing is.

0: I don't know. Minim di inti amu bossa bono.
1: Nothing is working.
0: I don't know. Some person de ko extra time there.
1: Yes, I think that was the plan.
0: Some person de ko penalty there. And I see crowd record and crowd there. No more defending more pa.
1: Sure.
0: But I am not impressed with their game plan. It is working for them. They are still in the game, but fana no. Oma miye hu fana niye. Oma miye hu fana niye. Spain has dominated. Oma dominated every IBA who game him. And Omo deserve say Ankatris. Omo bit many one go be crowned. Omo dey win a trophy now. Asako ku pimo extra time.
1: Good.
0: This is their first extra time. Our tournament win. But Spain for Argentina for the more babo.
1: Sure.
0: Obeka some more experience extra time.
1: Exactly.
0: Spain for no, this is their first time. Omo super extra time. That was our tournament here. Ibu him. Spain normally be in a fever. Omo and Oshé. Extra time you boy, so no more quality bench or meet me make it a changes and answer surprises. But don't forget, sir, Lotoro Martinez at a point in time, no man could in from Manu Argentina or Pimua. Then saying, by finding a scoring boot, no, we are on a shade the only goal among Moshe Columbia de Copa Americano. So from my last game on my boy, and in the last game, be I'll be on boy, I'll miss a Lotoro Martinez performance for Argentina. No, AP, yeah, among making substitutions in every 90 minutes, but they have still have a chance to make one. And I will not be surprised if it's some pride here at all. A bit of them. So, Bemua, one also bit of them hard,
1: eh?
0: At the amount of my friend Argentina. And I'm not surprised. Argentina, best to take almost a 10, you know, players in, including the goalkeeper in Nano. Everyone could go to the hall looking for penalties. But I will not be surprised if Spain wins before penalties.
1: Any Twasona, Yanko, Twaso.
0: Bonnie Kuta, Branty FN, Nico Williams, or Pierre Bodia, but Chia, Mama Kupiera. Pierre and Kuta Bono for Spain. Pierre Bono called Bunkwa from Wajima Mabranti FN Nico Williams. It is all Spain. Bono Kuta Emelec Laporte, or Pierre Bono, Ajima Dama, Aye, Abranti FN Park Kubasi, Kubasi, Pierre Bono Yama, Edifa Fumwa, to Lamin, Lamin Yamal, or Pierre Bono, Ajima Abranti FN Pedro Pulu, number 12 for A Spain, to Lamin, to Aye Abranti FN Faran, to Lamin. To Abranti FN Pedro Polo, a Pierre Bon, one located Abranti FN Faran Torres Nessari, a Molus possessed Bolu to Argentina, a channel from Refia Sena Bain, Refia Sena Bain, the Fau, the man Nicolas Tagrafiku, Refia Sena Bain, the Fau, Edema Abranti FN, Nicolas Tagrafiku, Refi Vincent, Pasena Bain, Adi Fau. A defending foul for many defender Argentina. Goalkeeper Emiliano Martinez. Anabe Fabona, all body a man of my defender Argentina. Emiliano Martinez, or catching the players, so I'm coming in. I'm going to refuse and I'm Emiliano, what the name of the Pedabo that's in the city. Bonnie Ra, a Dabi, a body of Mubona Trash, a goalkeeper, a body of Tia Argentina.

0: Hey, go kick out your body here. 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Chan Ferran Torres will grab 8 year boss him for Spain. Ferran Torres, where you born the Beche, Adam Alami Yamal, Neslebi, Born Timan Kuba, Molu Super Session, Borukuta Nicola Tagrafiku, where Pierre Bono, Ajatuo, Adam Brantia, Efeno, A. Simoni, Simoni Neslebi, Molu Super Session, Pedri Kuta Bono, Pedri, or Peter Bolas, a chance, what a save, what a save from Emiliano Martinez, Borukuta, Abrantia Fen Molina, Molina Pierre Bono, where Jamma Brantia Feno, Alexis, Alexis McAllister, the Tonashi from Refia Jefau. Let us actually form a refugee foul. Emiliano Martinez has a severe detail of him. We have played the pass into Nico Williams. What dive it? Goalkeeper and dive in. Oh, you born. Come up. Can you say a spirit taking lead? Born to Ablantia FN Medina. Medina and Kutabon to Ablantia FN Tagrafico back to Medina to Tagrafico back to Medina. Medina de Kutabon, or the Nabu Kuna Pitabon Nasabi, Abubu, or my Philip Spin, that's a master of the possession. Bonatrashe, Goki Kayabo de Tia Spin. Again, time for Omo, Omo Bon, Omo Bon, for Stati Spin for Nakaka. But where the goalkeeper Emiliano Martinez, one home at the pa. Bowie Tornet, Tantin Brimu goalkeeper Mani. That pass from Pedrino Locati, Nico Williams. I want to see what the pin ball next to be. Emiliano Martinez making a good save for my friend Argentina. I'm almost done. I'm almost giving him after 4 minutes into the extra time. Baba Bono, Bono Kuta Rodri, Rodri Pia Bono, Wajaman Abab Chef, Pedro Pulu, Pulu Pia Bono, and Amal Lamin Yamal, Lami Yaman Econ, Lami Yama for Spain, Wajabo de Bechi, Ajaman Abrantia Fen Pedro Pulu, 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Argentina, Argentina, Tim Possession, who passes one of you, Nukuran Timu. Yeah, same way. Argentina team passable me no kura mum. Argentina mum team passable me no mi asakura. Normal lose possession. Bonu kuta Pedro jabo de bachi. Ajema ma branti e fan pa Kubasi. Kubasi de kuta bonu for a spin. Wajema ma Lamine. Lamine a pia bon de bachi to Pedro Polo. Pedro Polo a pia bonu. Bonu kuta Rodri. Rodri on the 95. Oh, what a pass. To Abrante FN Nico, Nico Williams, I think beautifully. I mean, Nico Williams, for the body, we are 8 year boss, Nessie. One super possession. Body could have Simeone. Simeone, everyone know, Nessie. Hey, Diego Simeone, by FN Simeone. Aquano Akuma. I suppose we don't even find your war on a trash here. A matter of 10 Mama FN Spain, Body could have Pedri. Pedri never, no Pierre Bonne, Demon Capito. Aye, Rodri Cascanti, we Pierre Bonne, the Kunifa from Wajima Mablante, and Pedro Polo. Pedro Polo, a passable, but a great eight boss, no chance. My goodness, again. That should be. Well, for them, so the car is still here. Goalkeeper, Emiliano Martinez, the former Oyante Yante. 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Oh, about Nana da from Oh, Baba. Utiano, Kakra. Utiano Kakra. Va, near the manet. Nico William say, Refi, you go. Refi say, Massa. What could you keep a yaw over every day? Na hakwa no di katia no hakwa otia no ana wasa ko tie keeper hehehe keeper na na wo from eh tia eh keeper no tibi da bi mpo goalkeeper Emiliano Martinez da form Montrasi na Twasso. 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Merci Lamine. Emre Kalaport Sufrim Eric Garcia ni Abrante FN Martin Zubimendi said he are 20 Spain Argentina
1: Spanish football partner maybe against Inezo
0: left you know what's a mass of foul on the foul what's your goalkeeper no De La Fuente Tino was in a so left you that's a number in Fiki come up a ball in Tete Emilio Manatres, a pitcher born, but it's Bacuebia, Borukuta, Abrantia, your friend Julian Alvarez, who are losing possession to Spain, Pedro Puru, a pitcher born, was Sandy Bonim, born to Bacuebia, and so there be Spain for us after Boro, Borukuta Pedri, Pedro Piabon, Atoma, Kukiera, Arani Boro, Abrantia, Efeno, Nico Williams, Nasrebi, who are losing possession to Abrantia, Efeno, Simoni,
1: Argentina,
0: Borukuta Pedro Puru. 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I will not be surprised.
1: Mercy, the Refa Manuja, to watch it.
0: What's your piano? Oh, what's your piano?
1: And the nine what's your for me?
0: You put a chair and the foul, what's your piano? Lami Yama, where Piabono, speak for a Murum, speak for Ados or Hau, Borukuta Pedri, where Piabono, Ajama, Marco Piera, to Nico Williams, where you born the Betsy, Alpha Machia and Boyanco. Borukuta Abrante FN Martin Zubimendi, Papiabon, Ajem Animal Pedro Pulu, or Pedro Asanibonimo, a chance, Nesemi. 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Julian Alvarez, a free man, Abrante FN Marcos Senasi. 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Omabo Bonnet, Timita, a goal kick. Emiliano Martinez, a page about the city today, a Tukuya Panay. It's a prayer mercy in Kuaminia, Uncle Yee. Bobby Paddy, it's me. I entrust way. 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You don't say, you know. 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But do pull away, we're finishing. As I need it. Football party, rather. Ujabo and Kiyi and Komojabo. I go out here, what football at the Wadumsu? Let me have my own beer fako imu, I was a Wadumsu. The Argentina bobo ye pa. As you have more shot on targets, and every Born Kuta Simoni, you have turned off from refuse massa, sorry. Born at trash here, a two in a year to the tier Argentina. A two in a year to the tier Argentina. A brandy FN Pedro Polo. Pedro Polo. About 2 minutes, 3 minutes left. Referee to Sudan. I can 1 minute left. We can see the final. We are extra time in him. I'm about to go on and take the ball. We could have Lamine Yamal. That's the ball that's last year. as a start line two waje akwori pa that the food throw no bonus watching it everywhere you good yes
1: look at this
0: he throw in aye to the tier Spain Abrante Efede Medina wato bɔ no na sɛbi ɔmalu su possession bɔ kuta park basi refi ahyɛ na ben refi age fawo de tia ɔman aye fɛ na Argentina Pedro Polo refi ahyɛ na ben ye fɛ di kan no e extra time no so ba wie ye ya bɔ 105 minutes obi antimi sɛbi na de wie si ayɛ na nyɛ

0: pussy go ahead and mumble. 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Ever as far time, no, but we are my weird media. My weird Jama, if I could not do my weird media.
1: Why are they? Why are they? Why are they? Is it an eye? Is it an eye? Is it an eye? Yeah, I got maybe penny penalties. A penny penalties are madness near good. Madness near good on penalty shootout. Away to me, I home. Yeah, I'm winning, but Emiliano, no. He's deadly. He will do. On a bed, the difference maker. On a bed, different. On a bed, different. He will change the game. On the way, it's a game. Maybe in part, one is a unbeat to me, IGBB. Wait to him. Oh, Davi, Mercy in his speed. And you know, Yaya and I am. I am. Spell for no, I can never lose hope. AG, but we are doing the Argentina for no, or more upper hand. And I can say what they have done for the past a year. Minis no, I was a to me, yes, Hanuman, the BCC. I'm cause we had the new man in a bit to me because we had the moment. Now I want to be an idea. Spain for no ever to me, aha, mopa. Yaba mates, Omabu Bobby. Giving you easy. 80 Mia Minia Area boy Tony Boss and Monita Fibo Amonita T Tony Ube Piemua. If you have me a full house. All right, yam to us on for live commentary. Hey, go! Hey, go! Go! Go! Go! Go! Go! Go! Go! Go! Go! Hey, go! Go! Hey, go! Ukopiemu awo aye Saudi Arabia. By this time, Saudi Arabia commentators ubati goal. What a goal. What is written is always written. A destiny can be delayed but can never be denied. And La Roya of Spain were destined to win this game. It was delaying, but one shot from Ferran Torres has changed the narratives, and now Abi Celeste of Argentina have to fight back to rescue their destiny. Else, a young boy, a 24-year-old Ferran Torres, is carrying away the trophy to all the way to the city grounds of Madrid in Spain to celebrate with the queen. Spain, from the places of Madrid to the shores of Barcelona, a rock crossed the mountains and the sea. Lionel Andre Messi, face rolling out of tears, rolling out of his face. Tiki taka in the blood, fire in the feet, loving boys playing like it was in the street. They passed, they moved, they danced with the ball. Geometry, patience, then the final call. Ferran Torres, a shot like thunder, a net that sank, and 47 million voices rang. And it was ringing. Goal, goal, goal, goal, goal, goal, goal, goal, goal, goal, goal, goal, goal, goal, goal, goal. La Roja of Spain. La Roja of Spain. La Roja of Spain are on the verge of winning their second major trophy in the FIFA World Cup through a goal scored on the 104th minute by Ferran Torres. Mose Gonaba. And you saw her, and I said, Argentina for Montumuna.
0: A bad name, Parmenia. Argentina born a mobonan. I said, I'm on call, my name is Anna. Players know you are from the defenders, and I mean, we expect some bit maybe be there.
1: Yes,
0: but I think that if oh, Mercia be beer to me, but born here, Kennedy, I'm up 109 minutes. Team of Argentina more short, too. Argentina more short, Crasse or Pugu. Until I don't expect some bit to be taken.
1: Yeah, say you were Mercia, nay, you were Dinara. Se Messi bawa adini na bawo. Se yewa Messi ya yewa adini na ra na se Messi bawa bona bawu ye se uwa Messi ya. Argentina, Argentina, a broad daylight. But they are in darkness. The light leading them to the promised light or land is now dim. Ferran Torres, a 24-year-old player, has quenched the fire. The light is off, and the Argentines are finding it deep in the mid of the road. Frustrations, disappointments, depressions are written at the faces of the Argentine supporters. Their heart is bleeding. Argentina, Alexis McAllister, the yellow card. Jabo 111 minutes. Mepacho ya boy Ramu. 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Brian back to Mikel Merino. 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Arsenal player. 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Red card, Enzo Fernandez, Ekodiano Amwamu, Amwamu kra, Spain. 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And indeed, we, the supporters of Spain, we will laugh last. My brother, fear. My bro, my bro, papa, papa, papa, papa. Spin for your becher, your becher, mamro. This is spin for your becher, your becher, mamro. There you go. That's them. Hey, Rade, Minya commentary feel is da. Yee! Emu da. Argentina, Spain. Game no easy. Argentina, in fact, baby, akwetia nensabe son on the bottom since I know. A higher number to you. Papa, we here, Emfa. Spain to Minty, Emfa. Yeah. They have done comebacks. Football, et mi paya do kwa na you as ya chedi e ne dwa bejo se pudding. She. Messi na ko dabi. Messi na ko. We say Sanka Spain Eshaya. Spain Eshaya. A covet from the pampas of the sea. A drum beat rose to 45 million hearts. Through heart, through doubt, through every fight, the world and the sky and clouds on their shirts. Oh, mercy passed the touch, but the final state. Well, we you know I'm fat. Alpha. Leo. Ah, Mose, what is this of me? We shall come say Argentina. Oh, I don't know who's a video. Was see Argentina, Beji. Yeah. Okay, France be dead. Poor final touch. Game way muno me kadi achiro se. Spain asha 3 goals. Emu ba akope na yaji. Right, Lionel Andre Messi. Leo Messi will go home with the best player of the tournament. I won't be surprised at all. And what on to me, uncle? Panada, Mikel Merino, Bonaboni Town, Demanda from the dream is almost over. The dream is almost over for Lionel Andre Messi Cochettini Layao. Lionel Andre Messi. And no doubt about Leo Messi. La derrota también es grandeza. Lionel Andre Messi, if he fails to win the World Cup, already he has won. Even legends don't win every battle. They will say you didn't lift the World Cup tonight, but they forgot the weight you carry to get here. 45 million hearts, every tackle, every sprint, every year. The ball didn't kiss the net this time. The trophy went to their hands. But look, kids in Rosario wear still wear number 10 jersey, and old men still wear Vistolo Kill Hazel. Don't say you lose, Leo. You taught us how to fall with dignity, how to play with joy when it hurts, how to make an entire country believe. Maradona lost finals too. Di Stefano never won one. Greatness ever isn't measured in God alone. It's measured in the night you made a stand and clap. So cry if you need to. We will cry with you, then we will sing again. Delo champion, grand champion, Lionel Andre Messi Kuchitini Liao, because you doesn't lose. But you write a story. Leo Messi is on the verge of writing his own story. Leo, a generation is about to fade. A generation is about to fade. Whilst Leo Messi will not dance at this stage again, at the age of 39, 20, Argentina. Amva ofaya ngonye amva Leo, amva amva ere amva Leo Messi Davi corner kick BM referee pon 5 minutes are nipa u park in this one nipa u park in this one Leo Messi BM nipa u park in this one 5 minutes are saying. Are there any people back in this one now? Hey, my filia, you mean? I did not pick it. I'm going to pen to one. Maybe we have a boy. I pick it. I pick you. Afa pa pa pa. Spain referee at 5 minutes after so yeah. Send your money in a bit. You know, Spain. Game no good way, because we're just one day.

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Spain omo defend it. 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Lionel Andre Messi but Jaipur no more now so there be refresh for it. Your man your friend is Argentina Gualemio Simeone, aye, the second born of Diego Pablo Simeone. He's the second born of Leo Messi. Please, Leo, don't cry. 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Lamine Yamal. At 16, the world learned his name. Feet faster than doubt. Smile brighter than fame. From Rocadafa Street to Camp Nou Light, he dribbled past pressure like he's made for air. Left foot speaking in colors and curves. He cut through defense, give the crowd nerves, tiki-taka in his blood, but fire in his eye. A boy who plays like a game never dies. Spain called, and he answered with goals. Heroes, young player, carrying weight on small shoulders. Not just talent, it's joy. Let's believe football is art, and Lamine Yamal is the artist. Lamine Yamal. The future wear 19s and he looks like 119. Lamine Yamal a player our 19 years on your 19 years afi. The numbers the BIA 19 80 numbers are speaking in his favor. Sisi e oni Ronaldo free mu o kwai na free mu o mu ina mantumi anye hey Spain are ready to jubilate Emiliano Martinez Spain are champions Spain are champions 2026 FIFA World Cup. Enya is it? Spain.

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the Spanish national anthem. Coming on your way. They are the champions, and indeed it's a well-deserving victory for them. La Roja of Spain are officially the champions of the 2026 Mundial. From June 11 to July 19, tears rolling from the faces of the Argentine players, Leo Messi sitting hopeless. Lamine Yamal, younger brother, full of jubilation. If not today, when? That's the question to be answered in a multi-million years to come.

0: Mose ankos ye ankone senia openo die na mom no ye se die abebeto bia no eye mpoyema Mose ba mintio
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0: okay
1: aha me dey meet na shet from support you we are say Spain but because of Lionel Messi ena my ana minya ayi bi soft at the ma Argentina hey
0: Gavin ayebu ni sanu
1: hwe
0: Parades ne buga visa no. Parades ne buga visa no. Wabuno.
1: Enye kra.
0: Wabuno.
1: Enye.
0: And that's a wrestling.
1: Spirit for no. Yen kan. Omu deserve it.
0: Oh yes.
1: Oshe bono ma bono from day one. MSF omu bo game na me kai. Na wapa ne blaji ne wa how many kivet.
0: Yes.
1: Kivet go chire a defend ya. Enti oshe de wey omu si start here na. Sana 2010 or someone started you.
0: Yes.
1: And look at the Mulusuri Tia Switzerland.
0: Yeah, they lost.
1: And before the game, now I can't record so many at the ADB. I mean, say, Ayane 2010, the NAS similar. The only hope for Argentina is said the spirit now. They are born free from, you know, every new time seeing a back on my friend, Argentina. But in the team, be a game, be a no.
0: Yes.
1: Ne ya kwama, a spin. So we're 2010 now. Spain and Thai tournament no more group H.
0: Yes.
1: 2010.
0: Mm-hmm.
1: This year, 2026, no more group H.
0: Okay.
1: The AI is similar. Two.
0: Mm-hmm.
1: 2010, Omoba no more European champions.
0: Mm-hmm.
1: Omoba no more Spain.
0: Yeah.
1: Omoba 2010 World Cup was South Africa. No more European champions. We also saw that Spain ban no more European champions.
0: Fantastic.
1: What did I tell you? 2010, Omoba World Cup. Now Real Madrid are quite ruthless.
0: Yes.
1: That season, you know. Real Madrid quite ruthless. And Real Madrid Pamuni coach go for Jose Mourinho.
0: Yes.
1: 2010 I send a me can you.
0: Me can say Pamuni.
1: Anna, 2026. Real Madrid are quite ruthless. No asako for Jose Mourinho.
0: Fantastic.
1: Ti na say yes si so.
0: Yes si so.
1: Anna must have heard David say 2010 na yebobo wake up no.
0: Ko wani
1: Copa del Rey.
0: Copa del Rey.
1: Spanish Copa del Rey no.
0: Yes.
1: Bilbao Nigeria 2010.
0: Wow.
1: Throw to 2010 wake up no.
0: Mm-hmm.
1: Na beba una ye Copa del Rey champions.
0: Okay.
1: Afi beba una ye Copa del Rey champions.
0: Hey. Na football no part in it me repeat it as
1: it me repeat it do. Ana South Africa so so World Cup no.
0: Uh-huh.
1: Opening game.
0: Yes.
1: 2010 South Africa ne Mexico ne boy.
0: Mhm. Uh-huh.
1: 2026 opening game Mexico ne South Africa ne boy.
0: Wow.
1: Nti na no my yesisi so say Spain no. E kwa mo fast 2010 no. He say I am say why no mo Omodebo 2026 but the kaka group no asem.
0: Yes.
1: And a run of 16 2010 run of 16.
0: Uh-huh.
1: Omo she Portugal 1-0 2010. 2026 run of 16 Omo she Portugal 1-0.
0: Hey.
1: Enti o me na wo football mu no. Kwa mo fa so je 2010 World Cup no. Sa yina bia na. MC Spain Sadi Bible 2026.
0: Wow.
1: Enti na no me be na support of in terms of quality. Players in Japan you see.
0: Mm-hmm.
1: On that level, you won't mean far Argentina players in here down from compete Spain, you know.
0: That be.
1: Even bench, you could squad this. Ah, on my field, Spain, one. I watching Argentina, but Argentina, they need keep you more certain in between, you know. Hey, the spread of football.
0: Sure.
1: Spread in our football, you know. Then they did the Argentina. Quay, I'm a fast one. I was sure I'm going to no matter show. Quay, I'm a fast one. Do extra time more. We had the Argentina be qualified.
0: Mm-hmm.
1: Hey, spirit soon to me in the Argentina.
0: Yes.
1: But I think they met a team. I'm just spirit in a quiet balance. So it will be unfun money day. And from when I hear and they give me a year, I think they had only 3 shots or so.
0: Yes.
1: Ah, but I'm not sure about to cry on target.
0: Davy.
1: And the any team one or bar say, oh, Baba win and about no pushes a game. No, a bit me a call a penalty shootout.
0: Yes,
1: do one of my 50-50.
0: Sure.
1: At Spain for us, so no. I'm seriously in the second half of the extra time. Say, so where Argentina born or more born? I'm more person prepare match and they call extra time. And to speak for now, they won 1-0 against Omaya friend Netherlands in the extra time. And I'm a 1-0 against Omaya friend Argentina in the extra time. Ferran Torres scoring.

0: just of performance. Individual teams and national teams they buy na definitely bono ma bono or mu deserve say or more winny. And Yebeka say better luck next time to my friend Argentina. But okay, be no many age pass say. So here age, you know. I don't expect Messi to be playing around 2030 and I say 2031.
1: Yes, no. Yes.
0: Mean yes you say we will see another line of Messi.
1: No.
0: I had the biggest stage, you know. So
1: yes,
0: when you look at players, it is say Otamendi,
1: Emiliano Martinez, these kind of players,
0: Tagliafico, Molina. These are players are
1: even expected. Lautaro Martinez,
0: Lautaro, the age in this will be around 28-29. In the next 4 years time, be an obit masaba. Say Ofo bit say Julian Alvarez over 25 to say on the next 4 years so bit me aba. But getting another Messi to lead this team, because team we Argentina team we enye ibia extraordinary bia o.
1: Debi
0: a normal team, a normal team I want Messi.
1: Sure.
0: And omo dey call money come, because who compare players in that park so to even that of Portugal, that of what's the name? Team CBT say
1: Netherlands,
0: England, France. Be England, France, players say who want mona? Any be the Argentina.
1: Debi.
0: Because national teams they buy. No do I say? Oh, France and teams they boom do. No do I say? Nasa the back four of Argentina we equal hobby team they be able.
1: Yeah.
0: Ude any Emiliano Martinez in 2010.
1: Sure.
0: Because Martinez to me, he might be better than Magnan, France goalkeeper. No.
1: Yeah.
0: To me, he's a better goalkeeper than Akoye Oda Ingani.
1: Pickford.
0: Yeah. He's a better goalkeeper than Ignace Simon.
1: Sure.
0: And Emiliano Martinez, they may be able to remember the keys for. But the other players in the back four, no.
1: Yeah.
0: Kise Romero, who didn't call France national team one.
1: Won't compete.
0: ABA Ingan, then ABA, and also quite debatable. Say, be a Ray Ingan, so say, be a hard debate to master. And not quite debatable, send a maker.
1: Yeah.
0: And players and the entire players, and we, apart from Enzo Fernandez.
1: Yeah.
0: Lionel Messi,
1: Enzo Fernandez,
0: Julian Alvarez, Lautaro Martinez.
1: Yeah.
0: To some extent, maybe Emiliano Martinez. Players not can in a average. Some are even below average.
1: Sure.
0: But say Molina. Yeah. And Argentina national team pa Molina neta grafiko.
1: Mhm.
0: Komeda ni national team biabo.
1: Yeah.
0: Ghana kwa Molina number one start. But because Messi ni push you Molina no.
1: Sure.
0: Because every statistics be obum bia no for Argentina bia na Messi.
1: Messi yeah.
0: Then I call one man team. I don't know where drive team. No, but then over here, space for us. No, I am some man on Yabon movie.
1: Yes,
0: into a more limited spaces. And a man by an ordinary player.
1: Yeah.
0: Because Messi needed him in the standard. And you've been here.
1: David.
0: So, because the ultimate Messi, I mean, I should say, Messi cry 5
1: Messi more than morning than
0: never from
1: ever from the crash.
0: So, say, Oma, no man, money from the animal, Macadi, and your mom too. Because none of the Argentine, apart from the keeper, no. Once your keeper is safe upon safe, sir. When I keep you on 90 minutes, I'm able to register time. And apart from the keeper, there will be no bit of my retinue, even a bare four. And see, Spain for an idea, a coin of first one would dominate possession, no. Any transitions, Minia, Argentina, and Argentina. Mm-hmm.

0: Enya.
1: There's a difference in there, 100%.
0: Yes, 100%. Enya passes into final third. A 7. Enya accurate crosses 1 over 5. Accurate long balls 1 over 5. Your dispossessing 2. Or your 1 tackle, a 1 recovery. Your foul no 4 times.
1: I'm only rating the same.
0: And I'm rating 6.6.
1: Well, normal.
0: Oh, yes.
1: 6.6 in class, I was struck at.
0: Yeah.
1: But once I'm sure I'm going to say, it's like, even though I'm going to lose, but I'm sure teams need to be a 15 more early in the crowd, how I know Musi Suna. As an Argentina player, you know, maybe I'm going to be in China, India. Maybe I'm going to be in China, India. Because,
0: yes.
1: By now, I'm going to be a Lucy fan at the SN, I'm going to be a mother park as well.
0: Yes.
1: And I'm going to be in China, but Messi mean who any EBF in him or Mama Kenya? I think it's Medina no, and Medina no, he wasn't part of team in the budget 2022. Dear no,
0: yeah.
1: Now, I never call wake up with my auntie and Bricky and I say, teams in Aja 4 more, no?
0: Yeah,
1: only one team in Aja 5 a Brazil,
0: yeah,
1: Italy Aja 4,
0: yes,
1: Germany Aja 4,
0: yes,
1: upon you, I never say. It took him will be here 24 years. And son already the fourth title.
0: Wow.
1: Brazil, Geno. Ebajeno the fourth no. It took him 24 years. France, Italy, Bajeno the fourth title. It took him 24 years. Germany, Bajeno the fourth title. It took him 24 years. Argentina, none of the biggest agents, you know.
0: Yeah.
1: Somebody 4 years, but Ebajeno the fourth title. I'm saying to me, I'm so.
0: Yeah.
1: Rebecca said, wake up, no. I'm going to see you call 48 teams, no. I mean, who are teams in the BB and can maybe, yes, a number near the Beckham Hona.
0: Yes,
1: okay. A bit said Kulasau,
0: Kulasau,
1: give them a wake up.
0: Yeah.
1: A bit said, keep dead, keep dead. Money, mom, I'm going to wake up here. I be and keep hooking that.
0: Yeah, even hate.
1: It's always statistics here, Abinia. Yeah, I just say Argentina, I ever saw my baby.
0: No.
1: Attempt at goal, too. Attempt to attack is zero. Expected goal 0.09.
0: So meaning Zenka, you know, see more scribe ni go post man kaje ntire phone to me she go.
1: E bia oni phone man ko mo ba gon, o mo ba gon defeat center. E di kudos. I know me the better side and omu deserve it.
0: Sa
1: win we omu nyai.
0: Okay, Muzi, World Cup no ye sha se ni nyina no and aba wie with general impression of World Cup no say na mommy from day 1 till now. O best 11.
1: My uncle feel much in a day.
0: So,
1: my dear son.
0: Okay, Matthias.
1: Because you can't wear a cap and wash my in it. You're trying to be a man.
0: Okay.
1: Your bus course are not. Yeah, baby, yes, I do.
0: Matthias, my man, 054-663-7474. 054-663-7474. Bet me a frabasso. Now, what did you want to do? Spain. You're in it. I made you money. Money at this time, baby. Hello.
2: Hello.
0: Good evening.
2: Good evening.
0: Why didn't you because I'm free?
2: Oh, original.
0: Original.
2: Oh,
0: Masa Unimbe.
2: Oh, what kind?
0: Yes. Yes.
2: Yes.
0: Hello.
3: Hello.
0: Good evening.
3: Good evening.
0: Nana, but I'm with you. Say, I'm with you.
3: I don't have a woman. They say, going, man, this is my what you.
0: Menguani.
3: I'm going to go to Spain now.
0: Menguani, Tian, yeah.
3: Yeah, but
0: Hello. Ma, Vida, sir, sister, Kiani.
4: Fire.

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2: 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Hello, Sister Kia.
3: But
2: I'm you. Sister Kia, you're in you.
3: Make
2: ourselves
3: friend,
2: but
3: you're in the mother.
2: Some
3: of us have a more mort. There's no mort, Mr.
2: I'm a catcher. Mavaira.
4: Hello.
2: Mavaira.
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1: Hello.
2: Mimi, how your last caller? 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Yeah, the more detailed stories to me at the Abreu. 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Bye-bye.

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Ah, my season prayer network. Ye bebo afo de. Ye be ba for there. 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Ene na me pese wo de ba for there for mama me. 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

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Fred the catcher, the door, the hospital on Fred the catcher. Except for what feed that I saw phone for two and it I saw FM. Now more Bible boy empire. Yet no any more pineby. Now answer and pineby quay, you know, something have what happened in your life. So ye be bomb pine, you're a bomb pine, and the guy only a mom pine. If I sell credit, and I would this edge money, then for mammy, may that's be free.

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1: 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It sounds a me anything be I am a can't see me, mamma who say. Bruni, say on any bow ho. That's a bruni, or the scatter. That's all banners and a ba afa. 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
0: Me a fire. Okay.
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2: Yes.
0: 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And I'm a swim.
2: Yes.
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0: Mami.
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3: I'm going to go to my pipe, but I'm going to go to
0: my pipe. I'm going to go to my pipe. Bacho, how are you going to go to my pipe?
3: I'm Sister Pukuya, I'm going to go
0: okay. 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
3: pipe? I'm going to go to my
0: amen.
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4: Holy Ghost. Yes.
2: Shiny table. 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
4: Amen.
3: Thank you for your shalom.
4: Amen. Amen. 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
3: Mama, what do?
4: Amen. 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Bye. 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Wow. Hello.
3: Hello.
4: Bajo, good evening.
3: Good evening.
4: How are
3: you?
4: Bajo, napume. Yeah, me ando. Bajo, udini babi waka sefri. Okay, Bajo, is that one? Bajo, iti wanyumari. Amen. Amen. Amen. Okay. Okay. Okay. Okay. Okay. Okay. Okay. Okay. Okay. Okay. Okay. Okay. Okay.
1: Okay. Okay. Okay. Okay. Okay. Okay. Okay. Okay.
4: Okay.
1: Okay. Okay. Okay. Okay. Okay. Okay. Okay. Okay. Okay. Okay. Okay. Okay. Okay. Okay. Okay. Okay. Okay. Ore na busuane ne manyina na me honkonkono
2: yes lord
1: mami ojira hoy

0: Yes,
1: ma ojere fa wo die enye ma.
0: Oh,
1: ere na busia ne ma nyina.
0: Oh,
1: atempia wa busia ma urare e.
0: Oh,
1: ma every wo nyame.
0: My God,
1: na me jo Yesu bo jam e
0: so
1: na o Yesu ko. Nyame ho nkonkron. Ma empire boy achi. Ma adanse die empie.
0: My God,
1: ye ka de nyina de enke ye
0: ye
1: unim. Se ne ye wo ka se urare
0: ye.
1: O si se enke ba ya kama okuru wa we.
0: Yes.
1: Na se urare ma o pe.
0: Yes.
1: Nyame ho nkonkron ma o pe
0: e
1: na ma mi. I am for a no yansha emma.
0: Oh,
1: yet I was a sawadin kunim.
0: Oh,
1: when Yamia ja oba and udinti. Amen.
0: Amen.
2: Amen.
3: Yamisha wants to be present in Basso. A last caller. A last caller, you will ramp pie boom. A kind last caller. 0546637474. You ramp pie boom, I ain't mean for copia view. You ramp by my intimate for Kobia view. And two are you ready to beat me above them? Now you know a dink money a bomb pie at the amount. Mishramo. Papa, the enemy can amid the manu AC.
0: Yes,
3: the ramp by boom say, Jacob, now you beer. Me, mammy, no dono.
0: Yes,
3: the papa, the cast anyway, and Jacob. Efa, oh. And go catch any mammy, the mammy friend who catch it is a Jacob.
0: Yes,
3: mammy, go yes. Ah,
0: fire.
3: Oh, hello. Hello, but good evening.
2: Good evening,
3: but you're not pume. It's an amazing, but you didn't look as a friend. Oh, okay, brother, one love, senior man. But you eat you and you
2: mean?
3: Okay. Okay, you bomb pie.
0: You dima funny your bank is your name in so papa, your cost to a yin pie bomb pie, my union one.
3: My God.
0: Papa, excuse to your pig jack, one love on in a bush, you know, but what's a
3: fool? Yes,
0: Kedia Ponyako Pong, but on in a bush, you know, home,
3: my God.
0: Christ from Kosovo, Jaffa, the woman born in the fear, you know,
3: oh,
0: how much Jana put on in the fear,
3: yes,
0: that you're in a bush, you know, Christian,
3: yes,
0: oh, my Jamuna, if I would be not,
3: oh,
0: my Jamuna, who bumpa,
3: my God,
0: and Anna G Papa,
3: Jesus,
0: vampire rock,
3: Jesus,
0: one love on in a bush.
3: Yes,
0: Lord.
3: Oh,
0: I dear Pierre Modu, I'm on Sabbath, come on, dear,
3: Pierre
0: Modu.

0: Jesus,
1: My season, my season. My season prayer.
2: Oh, Jesus.
1: Yes, Lord. In the name of Jesus Christ of Nazareth, Rebasi Andere, Jesus Christ.
3: And then you bring you catch it up for your mission will be Pierre Oti and the Dafo FM. And then you bring no man can be done about
2: Jesus.
3: Oh, come and name my name, Kenneth.
2: Ah,
3: oh, yeah, through the butter.
2: Oh, Jesus.
3: No man can be done.
2: Hey,
3: oh, yeah, through the Sira.
2: Hey,
3: no man can be done.
2: Ah, oh, Jesus.
3: Obiat na emplachimu. So many years. Oh, power. Yeah. Now so no man can be a. And pure through being no buy no. And my warrior need to me.
2: Jesus.
3: Obiat na jumamu.
2: Jesus.
3: And kwalakura bana ye promote you. 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
2: wo yesede
3: me ma fa hude nya ne dia
2: wo yesede
3: me ma fa hude nya ne
2: dia wo yesede
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2: nyumre yi para para para para
3: In the name of Jesus Christ. Bible say the okra ne tetch the man okra ne kra and na nyumre yi
2: ne no nam eh ne no nam kribo.
3: Thank you Jesus.
2: Me ne yehowa ne no nam me no nam.
3: Thank you Lord Jesus. Thank you Lord Jesus. Ye ka assembly a chere chede ampo nyakopon.
2: Yes.
3: Ye ka chere nyakopon se. Obi biara ya bompa ya na se. Ya ye tia fide e.
2: Yes.
3: No men sem bia pia free ya no.
2: Jesus.
3: Na ye di adumi obi.
2: Ah Jesus.
3: Something is happening.
2: Oh Jesus.
3: Something is happening.
2: Yes Lord.
3: Da. No men sem.
2: Oh.
3: Pia free ya.
2: Yes Lord.
3: Ya
2: ya bia. Yes Lord.
3: Na ya.
2: Yes, Lord.
3: Ah, found the obedience.
2: Jesus.
3: Yeah.
2: Found the name of
3: Jesus.
2: Oh, yes.
3: The power in your name.
2: Baba,
4: Jesus Christ.
3: Bible say Esau papa Isaac catchre Esau say na se wo kentere wo dia na se wo kentere wo
4: na se wo kentere wo dia
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3: wo ba yo wa pam
4: so ba wa pam ya
3: ni ba dani shira
4: e no me ba dani shira
3: wa pam pa
4: my god
3: me ni ba yan kan ko
4: my shira
3: ba yo wa pam
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3: no me ba ya kontro ba yo wa pam pa no me ni ba ya ware
4: pa
3: ba yo wa pam pa no me ni ba ya ajuma pa
4: yes
3: so your bomb pile
4: yes lord
3: ya catch you dem for yakopon say obi biara o tie fide na
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4: Oh,
3: I say, ah, now for we are sitting there, and I'm assuming, hey, yeah, so what you mean, bumpire, my city? 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
4: and I'm not
3: Sana Kumamu.
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4: Oh,
3: who didn't the Pacon?
4: Oh,
3: Pacon, the Teddy Panny.
4: Oh,
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4: na na twi
3: na na twi
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